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0: top stories this hour. The White House says Donald Trump has signed a deal aimed at ending the US war with Iran. Iran's foreign minister says his side has also formally approved the document. It's described as a 14-point memorandum of understanding. Our US correspondent David Blevin says the agreement was signed digitally, with Mr. Trump ratifying the deal from France, where he's been attending the G7 summit.
1: It seems that the Americans and Iranians have got to a point where they feel they can sign on the dotted line. They're doing that very quickly without any great fanfare around it, because perhaps both sides know this is a very fragile deal.
0: Harry Kane admits a half-time message from manager Thomas Tuchel inspired England to a 4-2 win over Croatia in their opening group game of the World Cup. Having twice taken the lead through the national team captain, the clash in Dallas was 2-2 at the break, but England raised their game with Jude Bellingham and Marcus Rashford on target in the second 45.
2: He just told us to let the shackles off, calm down, what are we scared of, let's just go. Yeah, the way we conceded that second goal is not the team we want to be, dropping deep, in and then conceding anyway. So he kind of just said, what's the worst that can happen? We lose a match, first group game, we get on with it, we move on. Let's just go and show kind of the world who we can be.
0: A former private hospital worker has been cautioned for trying to sell the Princess of Wales's medical records. Kate was a patient of the London Clinic in 2024, which denies any regulatory breaches. The Health Secretary is welcoming a vote by resident doctors on a new government deal, saying the offer will not get any better. The medics in England will decide whether to accept it after the British Medical Association called off a strike over pay and jobs. And back to some sport, and England's cricketers aim to build on a solid start on day two of the second test against New Zealand. The tourists resume on 291 for 7 at the Oval. From Sky News, I'm Ruth McKee.

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19: The top stories this hour. The US and Iran have signed a deal that's hoped will end our conflict. US President Donald Trump gave his approval to the agreement in Versailles in France, where he's been at the G7 summit. The 14-point Memorandum of Understanding includes promises to free up shipping in the Strait of Hormuz. Foreign Secretary Yvette Cooper says the UK supports any deal that would ease economic pressures caused by the war.
20: We're working to support the reopening of the Strait of Hormuz because that is what will make the biggest difference to the cost of living for us back at home, but also for the global economy. We've got to get international shipping moving again.
19: To the World Cup, and England manager Thomas Tuchel has praised the second half performance as his team began the tournament with a 4-2 victory against Croatia in Dallas. Captain Harry Kane got a double, with Jude Bellingham and Marcus Rashford also scoring. Tuchel says it was an honour to take charge of England at a major tournament for the first time.
21: I felt the spirit, and what it means to be part of a World Cup is just amazing, and I felt very, very alive the last 2 days, and didn't want to be anywhere else in the world than here.
19: Around 200 lives in England have been saved so far thanks to a vaccine against cervical cancer. A study funded by Cancer Research UK shows the HPV jab is working to help wipe out the disease across the country. Meanwhile, there's a warning staff shortages are causing dangerous delays to cancer diagnoses and treatment. The Royal College of Radiologists says the NHS needs more workers if patients are to avoid harm while on long waiting lists. And direct commercial flights between London and Sydney are due to fly for the first time from October next year. Australian airline Qantas has described the route, estimated to take up to 22 hours, as game-changing. From Sky News, I'm Ruth McKee.

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0: top stories this hour. Donald Trump has signed a deal aimed at ending the US war with Iran. Iran's foreign minister says his side has also formally approved the document. It's described as a 14-point memorandum of understanding. Our US correspondent David Blevins says Mr. Trump ratified the deal from France, where he's been attending the G7 summit.
1: It seems that the Americans and Iranians have got to a point where they feel they can sign on the dotted line. They're doing that very quickly without any great fanfare around it, because perhaps both sides know this is a very fragile deal.
0: Around 200 lives in England have been saved so far thanks to a vaccine against cervical cancer. Research by Cancer Research UK shows the HPV jab is working to help wipe out the disease across the country. Meanwhile, the Health Secretary has welcomed a vote by resident doctors on a new government deal, saying the offer will not get any better. Medics in England will decide whether to accept it after the British Medical Association called off a strike at the last minute over pay and jobs. Driver attitudes towards electric vehicles are being reshaped by higher fuel prices. The AA's found worries about how far they can travel on a single charge are being replaced by fuel cost fears. In sport, England fans had plenty to cheer in a 4-2 win over Croatia to start their World Cup campaign. Captain Harry Kane scored twice in the Group L opener in Dallas. These supporters watching in London were impressed.
2: We look so dangerous going forward. The players play with free spirit.
3: It will take some performances like this to get through, but I believe that we can do it.
4: I'll tell you what, we look better than Brazil, we look better than Spain, we look better than France. I mean, that's a great start.
0: And Derek McKinney says he's convinced it's the right time to take on what he calls the prestigious role of Rangers manager. The former Hearts boss has agreed a 3-year deal at the Scottish club. From Sky News, I'm Ruth McKee.

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14: Thanks, Peter. Coming up, we have league action live on Friday night, followed by three more games live on Saturday, then two more massive games live on Sunday. And don't forget, league action live on Monday night. Then it's over to Europe for the big one, live on Tuesday. 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

0: top stories this hour. Donald Trump has signed a deal aimed at ending the war with Iran. The White House and Iran's foreign minister have confirmed the proposal, described as a memorandum of understanding, has been agreed. Speaking at the G7 meeting yesterday, Mr. Trump outlined what's included in the 14-point plan.
1: Ending the current conflict, reopening the Strait of Hormuz, and preventing Iran from ever obtaining a nuclear weapon. That's what it was all about. If we didn't do this deal, we could have dropped more bombs for another 3 weeks, 2 weeks, 4 weeks.
0: Harry Kane admits a halftime message from manager Thomas Tuchel inspired England to their 4-2 win over Croatia in their opening group game of the World Cup. Having twice taken the lead thanks to the captain, the clash in Dallas was 2-2 at the break. But England raised their game with Jude Bellingham and Marcus Rashford on target in the second 45.
2: He just told us to let the shackles off, calm down, what are we scared of? Let's just go. Yeah, the way we conceded that second goal is not the team we want to be, dropping deep, waiting and conceding anyway. So he kind of just said, what's the worst that can happen? We lose a match, first group game, we get on with it, we move on. Let's just go and show kind of the world who we can be.
0: Around 200 lives in England have been saved so far thanks to a vaccine against cervical cancer. A study funded by Cancer Research UK estimated that children vaccinated at ages 12 to 13 have close to zero risk of dying from it before the age of 30. Meanwhile, there's a warning staff shortages are causing dangerous delays to cancer diagnoses and treatment. The Royal College of Radiologists says the NHS needs more workers. And the average house now costs 1.7 times the price of a flat. Zoopla says the average price of a house has increased by 43% since 2016, while the value of flats has gone up by 10%. The property site says the gap could make life tougher for those who want to move from a flat into a larger property. From Sky News, I'm Ruth McKee.

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0: The top stories this hour. And if you couldn't stay up, England are off to a cracking start at the World Cup after a 4-2 victory over Croatia.
1: We look so dangerous going forward. The players play with free spirit.
2: It will take some performances like this to get through, but I believe that we can do it.
3: I'll tell you what, we look better than Brazil, we look better than Spain, we look better than France. I mean, that's a great start.
0: Fans watching from London there, Captain Harry Kane admits a half-time message from manager Thomas Tuchel inspired the England team.
4: He just told us to let the shackles off, calm down, what are we scared of? Let's just go. Yeah, the way we conceded that second goal is not the team we want to be, dropping deep, waiting and then conceding anyway. So he kind of just said, what's the worst that can happen? We lose a match, first group game, we get on with it, we move on. Let's just go and show kind of the world who we can be.
0: Kane scored twice, matching Gary Lineker's record of 10 World Cup goals for England. Elsewhere, it's one of the fastest rising crimes of the century. And this morning, we're hearing from women who found themselves on the receiving end.
5: That was my first thought. Why would someone do this?
6: There was one video that was made of me being chloroformed.
7: I opened it up and I said, no, this isn't real. And she was like, are you joking?
0: Deep fakes are images or videos of people created by AI and posted online without consent. There's been an almost 2,000% increase in just a five-year period. We're bringing together five women who've been deep faked to hear about the impact it's had on them. Former Big Brother star Narinda's part of our panel.
8: I think of teenage girls who are going to go through this, mm-hmm. and we have to fight for them. Yeah. But I'm tired. This is going to sound terrible, talking about that dehumanization. I didn't feel that because I'm so used to the abuse.
0: You can listen to the full conversation by searching Deepfaked in the Rayo app. The US and Iran have signed a deal that's hoped will end their conflict. It includes promises to free up a vital oil shipping route. And around 200 lives in England have been saved so far thanks to a vaccine against cervical cancer. A study shows the HPV jabs working to help wipe out the disease.
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0: Cloudy for the UK with rain for Northern Ireland, Scotland and the north of England. Highs between 18 and 25 degrees. That's the latest. I'm Andrea Fox.
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0: It is Thursday, the 18th of June, 2026. Hello, good morning, and welcome along to the Dave Berry Breakfast Show, where, yes, I know what you're all thinking, it is definitely time to talk about it. It's time to discuss International Picnic Day.
1: International as well.
0: International. You can join a picnic-centric event, apparently.
1: Really?
0: Yeah. Picnic-centric is a new word for me.
1: I'm very picnic-centric, you know me.
0: Why is everyone saying the word picky bits all of a sudden?
1: Well, everyone's obsessed with picky bits, aren't they?
0: It goes down to weight rows
1: for picky bits, yeah. Or M&S. Yes, get your picky bits, get them, get a rug out. I'd say probably best not to go do it on the beach, because sand in a sandwich is the worst possible thing.
0: Yeah.
1: But I mean, yeah, everyone's got to have a picnic rug or a blanket of some sort in the boot of their car, haven't they?
0: No, I don't know if they have to have them in the boot of their car, but I've got a Wimbledon, which kicks off next week. I've got a Wimbledon picnic blanket.
1: Oh, wow.
0: I was unfortunately asked to leave Wimbledon.
1: Had you overindulged in the squash in the Robinson's barley water?
0: One too many Robinsons on centre court.
1: Shots of barley
0: water. They weren't taking that picnic blanket away from me. No, sirree, Bob.
1: And you've still got it.
0: I have still got it. It's a timely reminder of how to behave properly at the tennis.
1: But they'll never let you back into the All England club.
0: No, no. And that was just in place any of our friends at Wimbledon are listening. That was now 10 years ago. Yeah. So come on, guys.
1: Yeah, give a go, Brett. He's done his time.
0: I've turned International Picnic Day into a plead, come and get me, to the organisers of Wimbledon. I'm a changed person.
1: Yes.
0: I am. I'll even bring your picnic blanket back with me, I promise. Right, okay. It is on with the show.

0: Coming up before seven, your final chance of the week to get your hands around the purple reusable sippy cup that we are calling our latest piece of bespoke merchandise. And to win it, we are taking it way back to the day with some retro gaming meets music. In other words, a bit of 8-bit is coming next. Have you entered Make Me a Winner yet? Well, I suggest you get a move on to be part of this monumental, life-changing game.
1: Why me? I mean, I do these things, enter competitions, thought, why me? But then I think, well, why not me? And I can give so much back now, so I can donate to my charities and I can look after my family and I can do so much good as well. So, oh my goodness, that's me. Flabbergasted.
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0: 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So coming up next, we have a bit of 8-Bit on your Thursday morning. But right now, it's all your latest news and sport with Andrea and Rich.
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2: England are off to a winning start in their World Cup campaign with victory over Croatia. Harry Kane scored twice in their 4-2 win, meaning he's now equaled Gary Lineker's record of 10 World Cup goals for the team. There's more with Rich in your sport next. Elsewhere, there's been an almost 2,000% increase in cases of deepfakes in just 5 years. Deepfakes are when AI is used to create images without consent, often to undress someone or show them doing or saying something that never happened. The US and Iran have formally signed a peace deal aimed at ending the war on all fronts. Meanwhile, defence ministers from the NATO alliance are meeting in Brussels later, with Iran and Ukraine thought to be top of their agenda. And we're told around 200 lives in England have been saved so far, thanks to a vaccine against cervical cancer. A study funded by Cancer Research UK shows the HPV jab is working to help wipe out the disease across the country.
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3: As you've been hearing, England are up and running. Harry Kane's brace, Jude Bellingham's belter and Marcus Rashford's late goal did the business after Croatia twice equalised to go into the break at 2-2. So if you're wondering what was being said at half-time, well, this was the message from manager Thomas Tuchel.
4: He just told us to let the shackles off. Calm down. What are we scared of? Let's just go. Yeah, the way we conceded that second goal is not the team we want to be, dropping deep, waiting and then conceding anyway. So he kind of just said, what's the worst that can happen? We lose a match, first group game, we get on with it, we move on. Let's just go and show kind of the world who we can be.
3: In the other game in England's group, Ghana beat Panama with a 95th minute goal. Back here, Derek McInnes says he's convinced it's the right time to take on the prestigious role of Rangers manager. The former Hearts boss has agreed a 3-year deal. England's cricketers are back in action on day two of the second test against New Zealand. Sonny Baker took 2 wickets on his debut. The visitors resume on 291 for 7, that's at the Oval. And six-time major champion Rory McIlroy gets his quest to win a second US Open golf title underway this afternoon. He last won the event in 2011.
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2: Mainly cloudy today for the UK with rain for the north, highs between 18 and 25 degrees.
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0: It is Thursday morning.
1: 6:35 is the time. Hello, you. Welcome along to The Breakfast Show, where for the final time this week, it's merchandise time. Got a bit of 8-bit. It's my favourite one of the music games we play with you early birds every morning. So effectively, I've taken a song that we're going to play on the main station, in fact, and I've given it the full 8-bit treatment. Yes, it's in a Super Nintendo. But can you tell us, although the Super Nintendo was 16-bit, wasn't it?
2: Oh, yeah.
1: Oh, I really let myself down
2: there. It's in the original Nintendo console, yeah.
3: Getting your bits mixed up.
1: I'm getting my bits mixed up, which I have been guilty of doing before. But and also, a bit of 16-bit doesn't scan as well, does it? A bit of 8-bit. It needs to be a bit of 8-bit.
2: Yeah, it's got to be strictly 8.
1: Shall we keep this for off-air next time?
2: Yes, yeah. Okay. Just half your bit rate and we'll carry on.
1: Okay, here we go. This has been inside a Commodore 64.
2: Good.
1: Who is it?

joined me on the show recently, of course. Yesterday's antics will be wasted on them. They clearly don't like football. But who are they? If you think you know who this is, and you'd like to win a reusable sippy cup, call right now on 0330 123 1215. That is 0330 123 1215. Lines are going to close at 6:42. We'll choose someone at random. T's and C's are online.

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Serge Pizzorno. 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

0: It is Thursday morning and it is very much a bit of 8-bit. Who on earth is this? Joining us right now on line one, we have Simon in Yeovil. Good morning, Simon.
1: Good morning, Dave. Good morning, team.
0: Welcome along to the show. So, Simon, who is it on a bit of 8-bit?
1: It's got to be the Foo Fighters, I reckon.
0: Yes! Well done, Simon. You've won yourself some merchandise. Well done to you. Now, Simon, there's two very interesting things about listener Simon here. Joins us via the main station, 80s and classic rock, so the man knows how to use a network. Mm-hmm. Also transports cars. Simon, do you drive one of those trucks that have got all the cars on the back that I see on the motorway?
1: One of the big lorries that all the cars hang off. That's the one, yeah.
0: Oh, my goodness
2: me. I'm
0: so
2: scared when I drive behind those.
0: Yeah, 100%. What's the techers with that, Simon? How do you get on?
1: You just get used to it, mate. Everyone thinks they're forklift on, but you have to drive them on and then strap them down.
0: See, this is what I'm asking. Nice. So do you drive them on individually?
1: Yeah, they don't fall off. Well, they do if you don't do it properly.
0: Oh, gosh.
2: Yeah.
0: Oh,
2: no.
0: There we go,
2: happened,
0: Ron.
2: That's it.
0: Have a lovely, anxious day, everybody. So you drive them on in the order that they're in the car lot, right? Or is there a specific order based on what one's getting off first? What's the techer, Simon?
1: Yeah, it's usually deliver order, but I like to put them in colour coordinated order.
0: That's very nice. So you will actually at pains to move a blue one out of the way to get the green one on there first, so that Simon's colour pattern looks correct.
1: Yeah, just so I feel comfortable. Yeah, that's it.
0: You know what I mean? That kind of effort that makes the world go round.
2: Driving a car onto a lorry feels very Knight Rider as well, don't it? Do you ever feel like Hasselhoff? You must feel like Hasselhoff every day.
1: Yeah, you can do. Feel a bit special, I suppose. Yeah.
2: I would. Yeah.
0: God's work, Simon. Keep it up. Have a great day ahead. You've won a sippy cup. We'll speak to you later on.
1: Get your thank you.
0: Well done, mate. Nicely done. Tomorrow, of course, while you early birds, you'll be rewarded again, but not with a sippy cup. No, with a Wickes gift card worth £250.

0: 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It seems only fair. I remind you of how you get into the Make Me A Winner draw. 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

0: England fans have plenty to cheer in a 4-2 win over Croatia to start their World Cup campaign. Captain Harry Kane scored twice in the Group L opener in Dallas. We've been talking to fans in Dartford about what they think of the new-look team.
1: It's a good mixture at the moment. They've got some new players. I'm really confident, genuinely.
2: We're listening to 30 years of Hurt on the song. That song came out 30 years ago. I mean, that kind of sums it all up.
0: Hear from manager Thomas Tuchel with Rich in Your Sport next. Also this morning, we're investigating the impact of a crime affecting thousands of women across the UK and around the world.
3: So somebody messaged me and basically said, there's this picture of you on the internet and you're fully nude. And I was like, no, that can't be correct. I've never taken a picture like that.
0: So-called deepfakes are images of people created by AI. Last year, 8 million were posted online. That's 16 times more than in 2023. We're bringing together five women who've been targeted to share their experience. Among them is former Love Island contestant Callie Jane Breach.
3: Deep down, we all sit in this room and know the horrific things that have happened, how it's still continuing to happen, and we just want change. And there's so many people that do want change that don't have a voice to push for change, so we feel like we're in the position to do that.
0: You can listen to the full conversation. Just search for Deepfaked on the Rayo app. The US and Iran have signed a deal that's hoped will end their conflict. The 14-point agreements, thought to include a promise that Iran will never have a nuclear weapon and also commits $300 billion for reconstruction. Polls are just opening around now in three by-elections taking place across the UK. One's Makerfield in Greater Manchester after the last MP stood down. Scottish constituencies are Brough and Broughty Ferry, as well as Aberdeen South, will have the chance to decide who they want to represent them. And an ancient oak tree linked to the legend of Robin Hood has died. The major oak in Sherwood Forest in Nottinghamshire is thought to be 1,200 years old.
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5: So England are very much up and running. Those two Harry Kane goals takes him level with Gary Lineker as the country's all-time leading World Cup goalscorer. It was back and forth in the first half, with Croatia twice equalising before the break. Goals from Jude Bellingham and Marcus Rashford in the second 45 sealed the victory, which I think Thomas Tuchel enjoyed.
6: I loved the second half, all of it. I loved the reaction to a very complicated first half. We got a tough draw to start against Croatia. So the positives are clearly the ones where we focus on now and enjoy the moment, and we have enough days to adjust.
5: In the other game in the group, Ghana beat Panama with a 95th minute goal. Back here, Derek McInnes says he's convinced it's the right time to take on the prestigious role of Rangers manager. The former Hearts boss has agreed a 3-year deal. England's cricketers are back in action on day two of the second test against New Zealand. Sonny Baker took 2 wickets on his debut. The visitors resume on 291 for 7 at the Oval, and 6-time major champion Rory McIlroy gets his quest to win a second US Open golf title underway this afternoon. He last won the event in 2011.
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0: Cloudy for the UK with rain for Northern Ireland, Scotland and the north of England. Highs between 18 and 25 degrees. That's the latest. I'm Andrea Fox.
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0: It is Thursday morning. You are listening to the Dave Berry Breakfast Show, one of the homes to 10 weeks of tickets. And coming up, got your chance to see the mighty Vicky Clyro live in London Town. But right now, it's the Social Ammunition, which I believe stars me at some point,
1: Matt.
0: Which is nice, isn't it?
1: Yeah, you were on our WhatsApp breakfast group, which I suppose is like social media, isn't it? And it's all reaction to the huge win for England at the World Cup. The brace for Harry Kane. What a night it was. I only stayed up till half time. It was quite underwhelmed.
0: You missed all the good stuff.
1: And I missed all the... I missed the good half. But me and my seven-year-old son, Ted, had to get to bed.
0: Yeah,
1: and I just thought, oh no, it's just the same old England again, isn't it?
0: Yeah.
1: But it got a lot better. So that was nice. And also, before the match on ITV, we were treated to, with the obligatory spoken word section, to rouse the nation with some sort of poetry.
0: Stop doing it!
1: Zoomed in on an actor's face.
0: It's the scourge of modern
1: really
0: football.
1: It's such a cliche now that it's beyond the joke. So ITV, they got Tom Hiddleston to do it, right?
0: Which is even worse.
1: Dave was reacting as soon as it happened, right? Tom Hiddleston also did one for The Athletic on their socials. Tom Hiddleston's just doing poetry left, right and centre ahead of the England game. This, he went all Shakespearean for The Athletic.
0: No.
2: Play with joy. Play with the joy that is in you, that we've seen in you year on year on year.
1: All right, mate.
2: We believe in you.
0: It's so
2: we
0: embarrassing.
2: We love you for who you are and what you do.
0: Oh.
2: You've got this.
0: Oh.
2: We believe it's England all the way to the end. Once more onto the breach, dear friends.
0: Oh, no!
2: Once more.
1: Oh.
2: Now set the teeth. Stretch the nostril wide. Hold hard the breath and imitate the action of the tiger.
0: Stop.
2: Come on, England.
1: Set the nostrils wide. What, do you want them to use nose strips?
0: So basically, to give you a little bit of an insight here, I was watching the football and then Tom Hiddleston appeared on screen and he started doing...
1: He's no Michael Sheen, is he?
0: We need Michael Sheen. And this isn't so much against Tom Hiddleston, it's just this spoken word poetry in sport. It just has to stop.
1: TV coverage.
0: It really, and I called this years ago.
1: You did.
0: The first time I saw it happen, I thought, hang on, they're going to like this. TV execs are going to like this, and it's going to be all over the game soon. It really is. I mean, we talk about, you know, the scourge of modern football being, you know, inflated wages for players
1: and VAR.
0: How difficult it is for fans to afford to go to games. It's not. It's spoken word poetry.
1: It's the real.
0: So as soon as Tom Hiddleston came on screen, I did a very rare thing, and I entered the breakfast show WhatsApp group and I said, that's it, I'm going to bed, I hope Croatia win. That's how much it affected
1: Hiddleston
0: me.
1: Ruined the night for you.
0: Like sat on a sofa at home with my family, just for fun, I did this.
3: TikTok boys, the time has arrived. Time to shine, to feel, to touch, to know. The nation is behind you. Feel, tick. Talk, boys. The clock is ticking. The clock is ticking towards success, to raising the trophy above our heads. Tick tock, boys. Come on, this is our time. This is our time to shine, boys. To shine. Yes, boys. The World Cup is ours.
4: I think you could get the gig.
0: Me doing that has as much impact as Tom Hiddleston doing it. Nobody cares.
1: I think it's part of the reason we were so bad in the first half. It's because the players are aware of what's going on. Stop the spoken word.
0: Jude Bellingham does not want this.
1: We need to draw a line in the sand here and now. Well done, Dave.
0: Thank you. And I'm going to be making this widely available just
3: for the talk, boys.
0: Throughout the tournament. I'll put it on my Instagram.
3: Yeah. To touch.

0: 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Now, of course, I'm fully aware not everybody listening to this right now is an England fan. And the only reason I'm bringing this up is because yesterday we had a come and get me plea from a Croatian radio station called Bravo Radio. We met our new best friends, Ivana, Philip and Bruno.
1: Yes.
0: They set us a wager. Basically, if England won, they would play Three Lions on their breakfast show. We're going to be checking in with them. We're going to be rubbing it into them. And it's coming up just after eight. But right now, this. So this is a new competition, and tomorrow £750,000 will be won. So enter now. 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
17: Problems now in Peterborough for Fletton Parkway. Following an accident earlier, it's closed eastbound from Mernsey Repair Works. That's causing queues towards Gold Hay Way with congestion back towards Alton Parkway. And it's still queuing southbound on the M42 in the West Midlands. An accident still closing lane 1 between Junction 4 for Shirley and the M40 interchange at Junction 3A. And it's still solid as well on the M40 following this morning's incident. It is now open both north and southbound, but still struggling, particularly southbound approaching Junction 11 for Banbury. That's the latest. I'm Louisa Gale.
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0: And still to come on 10 weeks of tickets, your chance to be in attendance at My Chemical Romance, Bon Jovi, Muse, Richard Ashcroft, Primal Scream, The Mannix and Suede, basically all the good stuff. And this week it's about Biffy Clyro live in London as we play Clyro or Pyro. Matt, how's this been working,
2: please? Yeah, it's all about the sound of pyro, Dave. I think there's an old Simon & Garfunkel reworking that they did back there. We have six mystery audio boxes in front of you. Behind five of those are the sound of pyro. So the sound of Simon from Biffy Clyro is in one of the boxes. So we bring two callers to air. The first to find the Clyro instead of the Biro wins.
0: Okay, that's pyro, not biro. You're not looking...
2: Oh, yeah. Or Clyro, yeah.
0: Yeah, okay. Yeah. Anyway, whatever. Call us right now if you want to play on 0330-123-1215. That is 0330-123-1215. You could be winning a pair of tickets to see Biffy Biro in London. Lines close at 7:40.
2: Great pens.
0: Two callers will be chosen at random. T's and C's for this. Well, of course, naturally, they're online.
1: It's 10 weeks of tickets.

0: On the way before eight, somebody is going to be winning their way into Biffy Clyro live in London as part of 10 weeks of tickets. Plus, well, it's all about sport at the moment because this month, of course, sees Wimbledon return. And at the very top of the show, about 5 minutes past six this morning, I told Tale of being in attendance at Wimbledon on centre court, no less, and also being asked to leave. Oh, I snaffled a picnic blanket before I left because it's National Picnic Day. That's why we were talking about it. But yeah, I was politely asked to leave Wimbledon. And I want to know, when have you been politely asked to leave anywhere in your life?
1: They get very touchy at the tennis, don't they? If you make any noise while the game's on.
0: Yeah, I think trying to propose to someone three rows in front of you will do it.
1: Oh dear.
0: 8, 12, 15. Make me feel better about myself. By the way, this was 10 years ago.
1: This was 10 years ago.
0: 8, 12, 15. When have you been politely asked to leave somewhere? What went down that fateful day? Get them into me right now.
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20: Really so now in Tyne and Wear, heading from Jarrow, Wall's End, as you'd north on the A19. It's not being helped by a broken down lorry partially blocking the Tyne Tunnel. And queues in the West Midlands, as you'd south on the M42, an accident still closing lane 1 between junction 4 for Shirley and the M40 at 3A. Queues in Peterborough, as Flesham Parkway remains closed eastbound from Mernsey repair works at Gold Hay Way, so causing congestion back towards Alton Parkway. And queues heading south on the A12 Colchester bypass, a lane blocked there at junction 27, the Avenue of Remembrance roundabout.

0: Tickets. And right now, as part of 10 Weeks of Tickets, your chance to see Biffy Clyro live in London as we play Clyro or Pyro. Two dear darling listeners are going to go head-to-head to find Simon from Biffy instead of the sound of a traditional pyrotechnic. And playing this morning, we have Paul, fan of Absolute Radio 90s. Good morning, Paul.
1: Morning, Jeff. Morning, everybody.
0: Welcome along to the show and fan of the main station. We have James. Good morning, James.
2: Morning, Dave. Morning, team.
0: Welcome along to the show. Paul, James, James, Paul.
1: Morning, Paul. Morning, young.
0: Okay, so, Paul, you were picked at random first, therefore you're going first. Now, don't forget, you are looking for the Clyro, not the Pyro. Would you like to open box 1, 2, 3, 4, 5, or 6?
1: Box 3, please.
0: Box 3, here we go. Oh, you've done it.
3: Wow, what a sweet way.
0: James, lovely having you on the show. Unlucky. Paul, congratulations. It was box 3. I was really looking forward to someone opening box 5.
4: Thank you to every single one of you playing along. On to round 2 now with the best dressed man on the radio. It's Dave Berry.
0: Now you're thinking, what's that got to do with Pyro, right?
3: Yeah.
0: Dave looking flames. That's what it is.
3: Ah, right.
0: That's what it is. Yeah, of course. Yeah, that's right. Listen, Paul, enjoy the gig. Thank you for tuning into The Breakfast Show. When it comes to home time, well, Bush and Rich have got your chance to see Duran Duran.

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18: 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Trying to get a chant going. Half-time pies. Hoping for a last-minute winner. Happy with the point. Sometimes in life, you just know what you're getting. Like a luxury bed and a great night's sleep at Premier Inn. 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
0: 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Welcome to the Dave Berry Breakfast Show, where right now it's Andrea Fox and Rich Williams with all your latest news and sport.

0: England fans might be a bit tired this morning. England have opened their World Cup campaign with a 4-2 win against Croatia in Dallas. We spoke to these fans who were watching last night's action in Liverpool.
1: I think we'll get pretty far. I think I'm sticking with semi-finals.
2: You know, we want to say it's coming home, but it's too early to say. So take game by game, God willing.
3: There's no reason why we can't go all the way. Come on, England.
0: Harry Kane scored twice, meaning he's now equaled Gary Lineker's record of 10 World Cup goals for the team. And here from Kane with Rich, who's got your sport next. First, though, it's one of the fastest rising crimes of the century. And we're hearing from women who found themselves on the receiving end.
4: That was my first thought. Why would someone do this?
5: There was one video that was made of me being chloroformed.
6: I opened it up and I said, no, this isn't real. And she was like, are you jerking?
0: Deep fakes are images or videos of people created by AI and posted online without consent. In just 5 years, there's been an almost 2,000% increase in it happening. We've got together five women who've been deep faked to hear about the impact it's had on them, including former Big Brother star Narinda.
7: I think of teenage girls who are going to go through this, mm-hmm. and we have to fight for them. Yeah. But I'm tired. This is going to sound terrible, talking about that dehumanisation. I didn't feel that because I'm so used to the abuse.
0: You can hear the full conversation by searching Deepfaked in the Rayo app. The US and Iran have formally signed a peace deal aimed at ending the conflict. The 14-point agreement includes a promise to free up a vital oil shipping route. Figures just out show the rate of UK unemployment fell slightly in the 3 months to April to 4.9%. That's from 5% in the 3 months to March. And forecasters are once again predicting a heatwave this weekend, with parts of the UK expected to be hotter than Barbados. Temperatures in southern England could reach 32 degrees by Sunday.
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9: As you've been hearing, England are very much up and running. Harry Kane's brace, Jude Bellingham's belter and Marcus Rashford's late goal did the business after Croatia twice equalised to go into the break at 2-2. So if you were wondering what was being said at half-time, well, this was the message from Thomas Tuchel.
10: He just told us to let the shackles off, calm down. What are we scared of? Let's just go. Yeah, the way we conceded that second goal is not the team we want to be, dropping deep, waiting and then conceding anyway. So he kind of just said, what's the worst that can happen? We lose a match, first group game, we get on with it, we move on. Let's just go and show kind of the world who we can be.
9: In the other game in England's group, Ghana beat Panama with a 95th minute goal. Back here, Derek McInnes says he's convinced it's the right time to take on the prestigious role of Rangers manager. The former Hearts boss has agreed a 3-year deal. England's cricketers are back in action on day two of the second test against New Zealand. Sonny Baker took 2 wickets on his debut. The visitors resume on 291 for 7. That's at the Oval. And six-time major champion Rory McIlroy gets his quest to win a second US Open golf title underway this afternoon. He last won the event in 2011.
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0: Mainly cloudy today for the UK with rain for the north, highs between 18 and 25 degrees.
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0: It is Thursday morning. Welcome along to The Breakfast Show. Yes, you guessed it. We're just waiting patiently to go live on Croatian radio again.
1: We're doing this every day from now on. I like it. It's fun.
0: It's the regular feature nobody saw coming. 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
1: Does this count towards our listening figures? All those Zagreb-based people.
0: We'll take them. We'll take them. Anyway, let's see if we're going to be through some...

0: Mary Kane jučer govorio Livakoviću, ima li tu mjesto za mene da se ušuljam?
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0: A ništa, da.
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1: we've been better, you know.
0: We've seen better mornings. So it was dark and it was nasty yesterday.
1: For us.
2: I told you it would be. That we were getting on so well, and I've become a huge fan of Croatian soft rock, listening to the brilliant radio show that you do every morning on Bravo.
0: Oh,
2: I told you it would get dark. I told you it would get nasty, and it doesn't get any darker or nastier than that second half. What a performance from England.
1: Yeah. Unfortunately, yeah.
0: You put a quite a show. Yeah, you did.
4: To be fair, in the first half, I think you were good for the draw. You really deserved to go in at halftime with a 2-2 scoreline.
1: Mm-hmm. Thank you for the kind words of consolation.
0: But the first goal, I mean.
1: Okay, can you just admit that our two goals were prettier than your four?
2: Choosing a favourite child, but Croatia scored a couple of beautiful goals.
4: Good. They were good goals, yeah.
2: But they're meaningless, of course, though, aren't they? Absolutely meaningless.
1: You don't have to say it like that, you know.
0: You know, my prediction, women's perspective is that we're going to see each other maybe in half finals or finals again. So England and Croatia will play again.
2: You know, I would love that, because, you know, getting to know you guys a little bit and, you know, your kind words and being guests on your brilliant show, I really hope we do get to meet Croatia again so that you get to come onto our show. We would love that further down the line. But for now, and before I get the great honour of introducing Three Lions on your, as I say, brilliant breakfast show, I'm going to try some Croatian here. Are you ready for this, guys? Voisu dečki dob ili teška batina.
0: Say it again, please.
2: Are you sure about that? Okay, Ivana, here we go. Voisu dečki dob ili teška batina.
3: Bravo!
0: That's brilliant! Congrats on the win. Congrats on this Croatian. That was fabulous.
2: Just for all the listeners to Absolute Radio, I just said out. Your boys took one hell of a beating.
3: Oh, yes.
0: Yeah, one hell of a beating. Yeah. You kicked our ass. You kicked our ass.
2: I love that, guys. I love that.
0: Yeah.
2: So can I do it? Can I introduce the song?
0: Yes, you can. I will play it.
2: Okay, Ivana, thank you very much indeed. Right now, on your Thursday morning on Bravo Radio, this is Badil and Skinner and the Lightning Seeds, Three Lions. Enjoy.
0: Oh. Okay, you can sing. You stay on the line.
2: I might do some beat poetry over it.
4: Hiddleston style.
2: Come on, boys. You can do it. Boys. It's coming.

0: Have you entered Make Me a Winner yet? Well, I suggest you get a move on to be part of this monumental, life-changing game.
1: Why me? I mean, I do these things, enter competitions, so why me? But then I think, well, why not me? And I can give so much back now, so I can donate to my charities and I can look after my family and I can do so much good as well. So, oh my goodness, that's me. Flabbergasting.
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19: Problems in Kent this morning in Ramsgate. The Ramsgate tunnel closed due to an ongoing police incident that's likely to remain closed much of today. And Kisan, Norfolk, heading to Norwich and Dereham, as you'd west along the A47. That's blocked to Hockering following an accident there between Church Lane and Mattleshaw Lane. Queues in Peterborough as Fleston Parkway remains closed, heading into town for repair works at Goldhay Way. And it's still struggling southbound on the M42 following this morning's accident. Lane 1 still closed between Junction 4 for Shirley down towards the M40 interchange, Junction 3A.
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0: It is Thursday morning. Thanks for joining us here on The Breakfast Show, where it's not just all about the football. No, soon it'll all be about the tennis. And that was why I decided it was about time, after what has been 10 years, so it was 2016 when it happened, finally decided to tell you all the truth. And the truth is, I was politely asked to leave Centre Court.
1: Centre Court as well.
0: And yeah, once again, I'd like to apologise to all of my former friends at Robinson's.
1: Yeah. Yes. They make great barley water, don't they?
0: They really do.
1: Please, not so great
0: please let me back in.
1: Though,
0: yeah, that was what threw me.
1: Yeah.
0: You know what I mean? I was down in it like I'd been running around in the garden with Paul Hayes. And I came in, but I didn't realise it was, you know, anyway.
1: Ah, yeah.
0: One of the legacies of that fateful day is that I post it every Mother's Day. I got a selfie with Mary Berry.
1: Yes, that's right, yeah.
0: Yeah. So as soon as you start bothering Dame Mary Berry, they're going to politely ask you to leave, as they would at Wimbledon. So we're asking you exactly the same question. From what were you asked to leave? Politely, of course. You know, 8 to 12, 15's the number. Get them into me right now.

0: Good morning, Dave. Good morning, team. We were asked to leave an erotic dancing club in London's Mayfair. We'd been to a pole dancing lesson for a hen party and stayed on. We got a little rowdy and were politely asked to leave after talking to the dancers.
1: Wow.
0: It's the same thing that happened to Matt.
1: Yeah.
0: Blow by blow.
1: Yeah, I did get into pole dancing. It's a great exercise, yeah.
0: I've learned to pole dance.
1: Have you?
0: I genuinely
1: have.
0: Yeah,
1: I actually have had a lesson once.
0: Have you?
1: For a radio thing.
2: I've also had one, yeah.
0: Have you?
2: Yeah.
0: Oh, we're all doing it.
1: It's a thing they did about 15 years ago with all radio people.
2: Yeah, like, so
1: you must try pole dancing.
0: Yeah, I think that's why I did it as well. Mm. The thing I remember is the person who was instructing me to pole dance, they were in the process of having what the inside of their body looked like tattooed on the outside of their body.
1: Oh, right. Well,
2: how arty.
0: Yeah, so like the side of the, they had a shaved head, the side of their head was just like, it was like brain. You could see brain.
1: Wow.
0: And they had like tendons on the wrist, and that was the process they were going through.
1: And they were going to cover the whole body. So it's like, they
0: exactly.
1: No skin.
0: They told me that, and then I asked myself to politely leave.
1: Yeah, before you were sick.
0: I'm out of it.
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21: It's Righty here, and I'm already loving this glorious summer of football. And while the players know they need to fuel themselves properly for the big games, we need to eat well too. Now, M&S, one of the official partners of our amazing Home Nations football teams, have created Eat Well. 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
23: Stationary now, Shed North on the M42. All traffic being held due to a police incident between Junction 10 for the A5 at Tamworth, up towards 11 for Burton. And long queues clockwise on the M25. An accident has closed two lanes on the QE2 bridge with queues back towards Junction 30 for Lakeside. Long delays in Peterborough as Fletton Parkway is closed eastbound this morning, so heading into town for Munster repair works at Goldhay Way with congestion back towards the A1M. And queues in Norfolk heading through Hockering as the A47 is now blocked in both directions around Macclesfield Lane.
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0: It is Thursday morning. We're currently chucking it around when it comes to your tales of politely being asked to leave somewhere. And Jim, who's currently walking the dogs in Preston, says, good morning, Dave and the team. I was once politely asked to leave Old Trafford during an after-dinner speech by Manchester United club legend Wilf McGuinness. Unfortunately, it was a free bar.
1: Yeah, that's often the problem.
0: And my mobile phone went off and I went full Dom Jolly. There's a reference.
2: Hello!
0: Yeah.
2: I'm just listening to a speech by Wilf!
0: Yeah. About 10 seconds into the conversation, I felt the dreaded tap on the shoulder and I was politely asked to leave.
1: Yeah, quite right too.
0: Ray in Colchester says, hi Dave and the team. I was politely asked to leave a trendy London bar when dressed as Olympic swimming legend Mark Spitz on a stag weekend. Now, we had to Google image Mark Spitz.
1: Yeah.
0: What a look.
1: Yes.
0: Ray was full budgie smugglers, wig, tash and medals around the neck.
1: Right, yes, yeah, yeah.
0: And the folk at the quote-unquote trendy London bar, they did not like
1: it.
0: Now, what I love about this is Leona, who's going to be here on the main station just after us at 10 a.m, so in just over an hour's time, she's messaged you.
1: Yeah, Mark. She doesn't often send me a WhatsApp message. When she does, it packs quite a punch.
0: Go on.
1: She just says, I was politely asked to leave one of my secondary schools.
3: Oh, yes!
0: Love that.
1: Heavy metal rebel.
0: From the Queen of Rock.
3: Slash his hat.
0: Exactly. If you've got any follow-up questions for Leona, as I say, 8, 12, 15, she'll be here from 10.

0: Dave, Good Morning Team. Back in the early 1990s, after a 12-hour shift which started at 5 a.m., we went to see a Stephen Fry play in the West End. What a life Chris in Bingley was leading back then. Partway through the second half, stewards woke us up and politely asked us to leave because we were snoring very loudly.
1: Oh, no.
0: Dear darling friend of the show, Stephen Fry does not like that.
2: Imagine Stephen on stage and he can hear it. It's not good like for that. Your confidence, is it?
0: Thank you very much indeed. Chris in Bingley.

0: It is Thursday morning. There is still over an hour of the breakfast show remaining. And let me tell you, it will pack quite the punch because, well, let's start with the music, shall we? That's the most important thing. This is where real music matters. So we've got all the playlists for you to enjoy. But get this, at 9 a.m. right through till 5 p.m, we never play the same song twice. As well as that, I'll remind you of all the details you need to enter this week's Make Me a Winner. We are creeping closer and closer to Friday. Yes, tomorrow is the day one listener is guaranteed to win £750,000. Plus, we keep it all World Cup-y with Matt Dyson and the Social Ammunition. That's on the way next.
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0: It is. is Thursday morning. Welcome to the Dave Berry Breakfast Show, where right now it's Andrea Fox and Rich Williams with all your latest news and sport.

0: England are off to a cracking start at the World Cup after a 4-2 victory over Croatia. Ghana await Thomas Tuchel's team next. We've been talking to fans who are watching in Dartford in Kent and have high hopes for England in the tournament.
1: I reckon semi-final. I think when we come up against someone, against one of the big boys, we'll get beat.
2: Straight to the final, no questions asked, no penalty shootout, straight to the final.
3: Hopefully to the end. Same as last time.
2: It's coming up!
0: Rich has more for you in the sport in just a sec. First this morning, we're investigating the impact of a crime affecting thousands of women across the UK and around the world.
4: So somebody messaged me and basically said, there's this picture of you on the internet and you're fully nude. And I was like, no, that can't be correct. I've never taken a picture like that.
0: So-called deep fakes are images of people created by AI. Last year, 8 million were posted online. That's 16 times more than in 2023. We're bringing together five women who've been targeted to share their experience. Among them is former Love Island contestant Callie Jane Beach.
4: Deep down, we all sit in this room and know the horrific things that have happened, how it's still continuing to happen, and we just want change. And there's so many people that do want change that don't have a voice to push for change, so we feel like we're in the position to do that.
0: You can listen to the full conversation, just search for Deep Faked on the Rayo app. Donald Trump signed a deal aimed at ending the war with Iran. The 14-point so-called Memorandum of Understanding includes promises to free up shipping in vital oil route the Strait of Hormuz. UK vacancies have slumped to their lowest level in over 5 years, while official figures show the unemployment rate has fallen very slightly to 4.9% in the 3 months to April. And a 1,200-year-old UK tree linked to the legend of Robin Hood has died. Conservation charity, the RSPB, says it had been in decline for some time due to heat waves, droughts and high visitor numbers.
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6: So England are very much up and running. Harry Kane's brace takes him level with Gary Lineker as the country's all-time leading World Cup goalscorer. It was back and forth in the first half, Croatia twice equalising before the break. Goals from Jude Bellingham and Marcus Rashford in the second 45 sealed the victory. In the other game in England's group, Ghana beat Panama with a 95th-minute goal. Derek McInnes is the new Rangers manager. He's agreed a 3-year deal. England's cricketers are back in action on day 2 of the second test. New Zealand resume on 291 for 7 at the Oval. And six-time major champion Rory McIlroy gets his quest to win a second US Open golf title underway this afternoon.
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0: Mainly cloudy today for the UK with rain for Northern Ireland, Scotland and the north of England. Highs between 18 and 25.

0: The warmest of welcomes to The Breakfast Show on your Thursday morning. I hope we find you well. So, Matt Dyson's here. He's ready with the social ammunition. It's time to entertain the nation and inform us, perhaps.
1: Yes.
0: Matt, what you got?
1: There are many slightly irritating things at this World Cup, as you may have noticed earlier. You went to town on the on the beat poetry.
0: I had a bit of a breakdown earlier on.
1: On the poetry before big games. The countdown before kickoff is one of the worst things I've seen as well. Last night's felt particularly bad. Felt like Declan Rice was like going, come on, get on with it.
0: Yeah.
1: Countdown from 10, really bad. But also the insistence on showing the VAR team in their little room. They do it before every game. We must have an awkward shot of them stood in their VAR room, and Sam Code, the comedian, has recreated how that goes.
2: And introducing today's VAR team. Here they are. Have a good look at them. Each one more freakish than the next. They won't be allowed anywhere near the stadium for today's game because they're just socially a bit odd. Nothing too bad. Just weird guys, really. But good to know they'll be keeping an eye on things.
3: You know what? I love the camera on the ref as well. It reminds me of when people put cameras on their pets.
4: Yes.
5: Oh, yeah.
3: You get to see things you've never seen before, like underneath the shed if it's your pet or the ref's view.
1: It's really good. The technology's really working now as well, isn't it? It looks amazing.
4: Ref cam's brilliant.
1: But we do not need to see VAR cam.
4: No.
1: Thank you very much.
4: So true, so true.

0: 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So apparently, Richie was mowing a football pitch, right?
1: Oh, yeah. He loves it.
0: And he spotted what he believed to be an eagle flying above him. And they want your help to solve the mystery of this.
1: Really?
0: Yeah.
1: Okay, right, wow.
0: Was Richie being watched by an eagle whilst he mowed a football pitch?
1: Or just another large bird of prey? It's hard to say, isn't it, really?
2: Yeah. Oh, I don't know. I'm not an ornithologist.
0: No, I know. But if you are an ornithologist, get in touch with the boys from 4 p.m. on Home Time. 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

Top of the morning to you. Welcome to the Dave Berry Breakfast Show, where right now I'd like to signpost some of the ditties that are coming your way before I say arrivederci at 10 a.m. And I've decided to focus on Absolute Radio, Absolute Radio Country and Absolute 80s. And coming up on the main station, Leona Graham calls it a bit of GNR. Live and Let Die is coming up before 10. Whereas country, Leona Graham calls it a little bit of JD. What My World Spins Around. Jordan Davis on the way. As for 80s, well, Leona Graham calls it a bit of BM. Three Little Birds is coming up. So, whether it be Bob Marley, Jordan Davis, or Guns N' Roses, whatever you fancy, well, we've got you covered on your smart speaker, your DAB radio, or, of course, on our app. Its name, by the way, is Rayo.

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0: Good morning. Welcome along to The Breakfast Show. Of course, we are all being gripped by World Cup fever. Scotland and England doing ever so well. Do you think you could do as well?
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0: Because right now, you can get involved and play human table football and be in with a chance of winning a share of £10,000 to spend at Wix. 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
3: Yeah.
0: The people we select from you, our dear darling listenership, will be bound together and have to work with each other in moving left, right to attack and defend the ball. Now, Matt and I are going to be... We're going to be the gaffers.
3: Yeah. 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
0: I think we push them in and out? 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Good, like, right, we can go full Tuchel on them if we want to.
3: Nice.
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0: That is it. Thursday morning's edition of The Breakfast Show is now finished. Thank you ever so much for joining us. I hope you enjoyed it. If you missed any of it, well, you can listen back right now on Rayo. Well worth giving it a go because we once again crossed live to Croatia and made them, on their breakfast show, play Three Lions.
1: What a great moment for the people of Zagreb having to listen to it. The morning after. Tosh. But I loved it.
0: So as I say, you can listen back. Now, of course, that's one of the nice things about the World Cup is that we've got these hands across the ocean. We've been hooking up with our friends in Croatia and we've been having a good time. The terrible thing, scourge of the modern game, as we know, is spoken word poetry. So the name of the show is Stop the Spoken Word Poetry in Sport. Here's my attempt at it from the Breakfast Show WhatsApp group, and I'm going to let this play us out for this morning.
1: Oh,
0: okay,
1: yeah, good. Why not?
0: Here we go.
2: TikTok, boys. The time has arrived. Time to shine, to feel, to touch, to know. The nation is behind you. Feel. TikTok, boys. The clock is ticking. Clock is ticking towards success, to raising the trophy above our heads. TikTok, boys. Come on, this is our time. This is our time to shine, boys. To shine. Yes, boys. The World Cup is ours.
0: Arrivederci.

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11: At the third stroke, the time from BT will be brilliant.
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0: 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It's next.
13: How would you describe McCain Vibes?
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0: The top stories this hour. England fans are hailing their team's 4-2 win over Croatia at the World Cup. Two goals from captain Harry Kane before half-time and two more from Jude Bellingham and Marcus Rashford after the break helped seal the victory. It left supporters out in Dallas on cloud nine.
1: It's really good that Bellingham in the second half took the game over. Rashford showed great composure for the goal. Really good substitutions by Tuchel at a time when we needed them, I think.
2: That was perfect. That was a perfect performance. First half dodgy, second half perfect.
0: Next up for Thomas Tuchel's side is Ghana. Elsewhere, there's been an almost 2,000% increase in cases of deepfakes in just 5 years. Deepfakes are when AI is used to create images without consent, often to undress someone or show them doing or saying something that never happened. A so-called framework for peace has been formally signed by the US and Iran, aimed at ending the Middle East conflict on all fronts. The 14-point plan also details the permanent end of military operations in Lebanon. And it's predicted we could see another scorcher this weekend. Forecasters are saying a heat wave is on the way, with temperatures in southern England reaching a possible 32 degrees by Sunday.
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0: Cloudy today with rain for Northern Ireland, Scotland and Northern England. Highs between 18 and 25 degrees. That's the latest. I'm Andrea Fox.

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1: Good morning. And it is a good morning. Thanks very much to Dave and Co for the Dave Berry Breakfast Show, and bravo to the good sports at Bravo for playing Three Lions on their show this morning. Sarah Champion with you now, kicking off with Dead or Alive. Yeah.

0: Sounds which matter.
1: Shh. You hear that? That's you. Because you matter, buddy.
0: And real music.
1: That matters too.

0: The Mighty Wah, the story of the blues on Absolute 80s. I hope you're doing okay today. A little bit tired myself, if I'm honest. My other half rolled in very late last night. Well, it was this morning. And he tried his best to creep in. But the dogs were onto him. They barked. That was me wide awake at 2 a.m. or whatever it was. So the coffee's having to do some heavy lifting this morning is what I'm saying. A quick lyric quiz to guess the song that's on the way. Get the cogs turning. Going to give you the opening line to an 80s classic. In fact, I'm going to give you the opening lines because it's a lovely lyric, this. The song you're about to hear starts with the lines. Funny how I find myself in love with you. If I could buy my reasoning, I'd pay to lose. Any ideas? It's on the way.
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1: 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Oh my goodness! I can't believe this.
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0: funny how I find myself in love with you. If I could buy my reasoning, I'd pay to lose. The opening lyrics to Talk Talk's It's My Life. Very well done to you. If you guessed that from our quick lyric quiz, smug grins and pats on the backs all round if you did. And with that, we're on to our first haven't heard it for ages request of the day today. It's coming from Jill in Faversham this morning. Morning, Jill. Gloria Estefan and the Miami Sound Machine is the request. Rhythm is gonna get you. Haven't heard it for ages.
1: Oh!

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Chris Hornsby's The Way It Is on Absolute 80s. Well, I hate to say it. Unfortunately, Bush and Ritchie's method of predicting the World Cup scores by playing FIFA 98, which got off to a strong start predicting the Scotland win, fell a little bit short yesterday. If you've missed the video on our socials, I urge you to watch two grown men screaming at each other. It was Matt Dyson repping Croatia against Andy Bush repping England. And I believe it was a 1-1 draw in the end. So, as I say, fell a little bit short on their prediction yesterday, but I'm sure they'll go again on it. Just an anomaly. There is another pair of tickets up for grabs to see Duran Duran from 4 o'clock today. That is guaranteed, so just be listening in to win your way in.

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0: The top stories this hour. England fans are celebrating following a 4-2 win over Croatia in their World Cup opening match in Dallas. Harry Kane says it was good to score twice after other superstars started goal sprees like Argentina's Lionel Messi, Norway's Erling Haaland and Kylian Mbappe for France.
1: Yeah, obviously I saw the guys scoring their goals yesterday and I don't like to concentrate too much on other people, but I think it's natural as a sportsman, as an athlete to try and reach the highest levels, and obviously all those guys started in a great way.
0: England face Ghana next week, while Scotland are in action tomorrow night against Morocco. Oil prices have dropped below $80 a barrel after the United States and Iran signed a framework to end the war. It paves the way for the crucial crude oil shipping route to reopen. Ministers could nationalise British Steel. The government says it's thinking about using new powers to bring the company into public ownership if it's in the public interest, but the Chinese owner says it would want compensation. And direct flights between London and Sydney will soon be a thing, but they'll take up to 22 hours. Qantas says they'll start flights between the two from October next year.
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0: Cloudy today with rain for Northern Ireland, Scotland and Northern England. Highs between 18 and 25 degrees. That's the latest. I'm Andrea Fox.
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1: Back to it then, if you are flagging a bit this morning. Got a whole load of great music to keep you going. Classics from Bruce Springsteen and Tears for Fears on the way as we kick off four in a row now. With the

0: 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I've had a fantastic Haven't Heard It For Ages request come in for Then Jericho, so they're on the way with Journey, set to play next.
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So if there's a song you want on, one you've not heard in a while, you think would sound great on Absolute 80s, let us know, please. You can email me at sarah@absoluteradio.co.uk. And that's exactly what Rachel has done in Cleethorpes this morning. And as I say, fantastic request. Pleasure to play this for you, Rachel. This is Ben Jericho and The Motive. Haven't Heard It For Ages.

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Madonna's Like a Prayer on Absolute 80s, the UK's 80s radio station. Well, we are now hurtling towards midday and our final mini mixtape of the week. The theme today, birds. And yes, we will be playing the House Martins. So stick around for that. Taking us there first, this is Belinda Carlisle and Circle in the Sand.

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0: top stories this hour. England fans are celebrating following a win over Croatia in their opening World Cup match in Dallas. The sides were level at 2-2 going into the break with the game in the balance, and Thomas Tuchel's described what he did at halftime to inspire the 4-2 victory.
1: I think I was sitting down with the players. I gave them quiet time for themselves, told them to calm down. We just conceded a goal, to calm down, calm their nerves and encourage them to do it our way. Brave, courageous, intense and on the front foot, and do it together.
0: It's Ghana next week for England, and tomorrow night Scotland face Morocco. The Church of England says it's sorry for the pain, trauma and stigma caused to those affected by historical forced adoption. Archbishop of Canterbury, Dame Sarah Mullally, says the impact on families has been lifelong. Some situations of coercive adoption could be eligible for a wider redress scheme. The US and Iran have both signed an initial deal aimed at ending the war. Meanwhile, though, the US Defense Secretary has criticized fellow NATO ministers, saying there's been too much talk and not enough progress towards spending commitments. And just in time for the World Cup, we're getting a heatwave this weekend. Some parts of the UK could be hotter than Barbados at 32 degrees.
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0: Cloudy today with rain for Northern Ireland, Scotland and Northern England. Highs between 18 and 25 degrees. That's the latest. I'm Andrea Fox.

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0: Great to hear that. Mr. Mister's Broken Wings. On today's mini mixtape with the theme of birds, had to play the House Martins, didn't we? So you heard Happy Hour, Madness, Wings of a Dove, and Prince, When Doves Cry. Here to keep the classics coming this lunchtime with the final single for The Jam coming your way, and the Bluebells set to play next.
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Lined up the likes of Depeche Mode and the Pet Shop Boys this lunchtime. After this, as promised, The Jam's final single, released 22nd of November 1982, became the band's fourth and last number one hit in the UK singles chart. 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

80s power ballad, my record for the day is more or less done. Leona Graham on the way from one. She'll have another chain reaction for you. Three 80s classics, but can you guess the theme before the big reveal? And then it's Bush and Richie back on Home Time. A reminder that all this week, the boys can sort your tickets to see Duran Duran as part of our 10 weeks of ticket giveaways, giving you a chance to win your way into this summer's biggest gigs and festivals. I'm back for your Friday morning from 10 if you can join me then, and I'll leave you in the meantime with Nick Kershaw.

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15: The top story is this hour. A former teacher will spend the rest of his life behind bars for murdering his adopted baby boy. Preston Davey was just 13 months old when he was killed by Jamie Varley in 2023. The Bank of England's kept the base rate of interest on hold at 3.75%. It follows better than expected inflation figures yesterday and the signing of a pre-peace deal between the US and Iran. The rise in the cost of living remained at 2.8%. The Archbishop of Canterbury has apologised on behalf of the Church of England to survivors of forced adoption.
0: We're profoundly sorry for the harm that you have experienced. We are sorry for the practices which took place in Church of England homes. You have nothing to be ashamed of.
15: Dame Sarah Mullally says the impact on families has been lifelong. 185,000 babies born to unmarried mothers are thought to have been adopted in England and Wales in the 50s, 60s and 70s. And an ancient structure that may have served as an early prototype for Stonehenge has been found. 3 miles away from the famous site, it's thought to be at least 5,000 years old.
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15: Outbreaks of rain in the northwest, becoming quite humid in the southeast later with showers possible. That's the latest. I'm Alex Richardson.

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1: Good afternoon. Welcome to the show. This is Leona. We'll start with Cyndi Lauper with a song that she co-wrote after seeing the phrase in a TV listings magazine. This is Time After Time on

0: sounds which matter.
1: A sheep bleating in distress. The piercing whine of a megaphone turning on. A sheep bleating into a megaphone.

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0: Love is a Battlefield, Pat Benatar on Absolute 80s. Before that, Spandau Ballet with the song so early that Gary Kemp actually wrote it before they'd signed a record deal. It was to cut a long story short. On the way next, one of the most unlikely duets of the decade.
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1: Oh, thanks. Oh, my God. Oh, my goodness. I can't believe that.
2: Make me a winner.

Michael Jackson, Bad on Absolute 80s. And before that, an unlikely duet from Meatloaf and Cher. Have you seen the Michael movie yet? It's actually really good. And the person who plays Michael is his nephew, Jermaine Jackson's son. He does a brilliant job of portraying Michael Jackson in the film. Now, Aztec Camera, haven't heard this for ages. Roddy Frame just 19 when this song came out. This is Oblivious on Absolute 80s.

0: A song that won an Oscar. Irene Cara, Flashdance, What a Feeling. 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

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Remember, you can win tickets to see Duran Duran live. Listen to the Home Time show this afternoon. Now, Billy Joel, with a song that he wrote in response to people telling him he needed to follow the latest trends. And he said, "That's all still rock and roll to me." And then this song became a hit.

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0: The top story is the sour teacher who killed his adopted baby son has been told he'll spend the rest of his life in prison. Jamie Varley's been sentenced to a whole life order after a campaign of abuse against 13-month-old Preston Davey. His partner will spend a minimum of 25 years behind bars for allowing his death. A former British immigration official and a retired Hong Kong police officer have been jailed for spying for China. The pair were convicted of assisting a foreign intelligence service under the National Security Act. The Archbishop of Canterbury says the shame is ours as she apologised for the Church of England's role in historical forced adoptions. A compensation scheme is expected to open at the end of the year. And there's an amber heat health alert for some parts of England. It covers London, the southeast and southwest, as well as the east of England. The alert starts this afternoon and will last until Tuesday.
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0: Outbreaks of rain in the northwest, becoming quite humid in the southeast later with showers possible. That's the latest. I'm Alex Richardson.

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2: 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You also need a bit of freedom, and these next two songs reflecting that. 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

0: 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This is the No Repeat Guarantee on Absolute 80s with Womack and Womack on the way. 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

Anybody pulled a Rod Stewart this week? It's a pulling a sickie when you've got something more exciting going on, which is what Rod Stewart reportedly did last week when he cancelled a live show in America and then was seen a few hours later at the Scotland match. And now this is Ultravox and him on Absolute 80s.

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0: show this morning, they were asking you to get in touch when you've been politely asked to leave somewhere. This is what happened to Dave Berry a few years back.
1: I was unfortunately asked to leave Wimbledon.
2: Had you overindulged in the squash in the Robinson's barley
1: water? One too many Robinson's on centre court.
2: Good shots of barley
1: water. They weren't taking that picnic blanket away from me. No sirree, Bob.
2: And you still got it?
1: I have still got it. It's a timely reminder of how to behave properly at the tennis.
2: But they'll never let you back into the All England
1: no,
2: club.
1: No, no. And that was just in case any of our friends at Wimbledon are listening. That was now 10 years ago. Yeah. So come on, guys.
2: Yeah, give a go, break. He's done his come time. On.
0: I can't believe our lovely, respectable Dave Berry was asked to leave Wimbledon. Catch up on this morning's show on the Rayo app.

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0: The top story is the sour teacher who killed his adopted baby son has been told he'll spend the rest of his life in prison. Jamie Varley's been sentenced to a whole life order after a campaign of abuse against 13-month-old Preston Davey. His partner will spend a minimum of 25 years behind bars for allowing his death. A former British immigration official and a retired Hong Kong police officer have been jailed for spying for China. The pair were convicted of assisting a foreign intelligence service under the National Security Act. The Archbishop of Canterbury says the shame is ours as she apologised for the Church of England's role in historical forced adoptions. The compensation scheme is expected to open at the end of the year. And there's an amber heat health alert for some parts of England. It covers London, the southeast and southwest, as well as the east of England. The alert starts this afternoon and will last until Tuesday.
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0: Outbreaks of rain in the northwest, becoming quite humid in the southeast later with showers possible. That's the latest. I'm Alex Richardson.
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3: 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What is the connection between the next three songs?

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2: 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China in Your Hand, The Police Don't Stand So Close to Me, S Express, all number one singles in the UK. 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

0: very own big match, and you could win a share of £10,000 to spend at Wickes.
1: They will if they're on my team.
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1: We should probably mention that we're playing a giant game of human table football.
0: Yes, and if you want to play, head to absoluteradio.co.uk now, and while you're there, tell us which team you think will triumph and you could win with Wickes.
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0: Iggy Pop Real Wild Child. John Richardson back on Saturday morning here on Absolute 80s, and he will have the latest in the Literal Police with regards to the World Cup. Now, you can win £750,000 tomorrow. 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Lines close at 5pm tomorrow. And Billy Idol on the way.
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Absolute 80s. If it's your birthday today, you share it with Alison Moyet, 65. Sir Paul McCartney, 84 today. And one of the most successful songwriters in history. 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

0: top stories this hour. A teacher from Blackpool's been told he'll never be freed from prison for the murder of his adopted baby son. Jamie Varley has been sentenced to a whole life order after a campaign of abuse against 13-month-old Preston Davey. His partner will spend a minimum of 25 years behind bars for allowing his death. Our reporter Leo Christians following the case.
1: DCI Andy Fellows from Lancashire Police led the investigation.
2: This has been one of the most challenging investigations our Force Major Investigation team has ever undertaken, and the most extreme example of sordid and wicked behaviour.
1: Preston, who would have turned 4 years old this week, has been described as a happy, smiley baby, betrayed by those who are meant to care for him.
0: An inquiry has uncovered systematic bullying of patients at a mental health facility for vulnerable patients in County Antrim. It's found what it calls profound care failings at Muckamore Abbey Hospital. And the interest rate's been held at 3.75%, but the Bank of England says it's encouraged by a recent fall in oil prices.
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0: Cricketer Ben Stokes will play for Durham in the county championship tomorrow. He's been suspended by England, along with bowler Gus Atkinson, for breaking team rules after the first test with New Zealand at Lord's. England women have drawn Greece in the first round of the World Cup playoffs. Northern Ireland face Portugal, with the winner facing Croatia or Iceland. Wales must overcome Albania to face Romania or Norway. Scotland need to get past the Czech Republic to meet Lithuania or Sweden. Scotland can make history tomorrow in Boston if they avoid defeat against Morocco. They would qualify for the World Cup knockout phase for the first time. Midfielder Ryan Christie believes they could now emerge as a dark horse.
4: I think we've got to think like that, to be honest, especially, you know, after the first result. We're trying not to get too ahead of ourselves, but at the same time, you've got to draw confidence from that.
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0: Outbreaks of rain across Scotland and Northern Ireland. Some cloud around too. Dry elsewhere. That's the latest. I'm Alex Richardson.
5: Andy Bush.
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0: They say Thursday is the new Friday, so if so, welcome to the weekend. 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
1: So, a crazy old game in Dallas last night.
0: Yes.
1: Finished England 4, Croatia 2. Terrifying first half. It was better in the second half. But it's kind of a mad game. It's weird having playing a game of football in what is essentially an indoor leisure centre.
0: Yes.
1: Like a 3G pitch. What they should have done is have a bunch of heavy set dads wearing high-vis vests turning up with 5 minutes to go because they're on next. But I feel like it was a positive. The first half, though, was bad, I think. And I like the fact that Tommy Tuchel got stuck into him at half-time.
0: Yeah.
1: And they came out and were kind of a different team, weren't they?
0: Game of the World Cup so far, I would go as far as saying.
1: I agree with you. Probably the most exciting game so far. But a little bit, I'd take it a little bit more sedate, hopefully, from this point onwards. If you can control games a little bit better.
0: Hey, if you look overall, what a great start for the home nations. Fantastic.
1: 100%. And you're probably asking yourselves at home right now, where does that leave Bush and Ritchie's World Cup prediction scientific experiment they're doing, where we've been trying to work out whether we can predict accurately the outcome of the home nations World Cup games by playing them out on an original PlayStation with FIFA 98 Road to the World Cup. As you will remember, I was England, Matt Dyson took the role of Croatia. This is how it ended.
2: Right in the top corner. Come on. They deserve that.
3: Oh, 90th minute. Classic.
2: Oh, yes. Well played.
3: What a game.
1: Yeah, it ended 1-1. Dyson scored right in the last minute. We've been thinking that England were going to draw with Croatia for a bit.
0: Yeah.
1: So we're kind of slightly off with that prediction, unfortunately.
0: But I don't... It's nice that we're off. Yeah. I don't feel that it was that far off, because certainly in that first half, England scored, Croatia equalised. England scored again, Croatia equalised. So I was thinking, the pattern of this game is going exactly where the PlayStation went. Now, look, if you cast your mind back, the reason we're doing this is because Paul the Octopus is now dead and has been for some 16 years.
1: Paul's family have got in touch. It's what he would have wanted.
0: Now, he only had an overall success rate of 88%.
1: Yeah.
0: So he got the odd one wrong. So it'll be interesting to see how the PlayStation goes across the rest of the tournament, because it did get the first match between Scotland and Haiti correct.
1: Well, maybe we just specialise in trying to predict first half.
0: Yeah.
1: Which means tomorrow, then, obviously, you resume your role as Scotland.
0: I do.
1: You're going to be taking on...
0: I will be taking on Morocco, who will be played by Ben Burrell. So Ben Burrell... as Morocco, me as Scotland once again, and we'll see how the PlayStation gets on.
1: Now, I was thinking, I've got some friends who live in Scotland, a couple of friends in Falkirk, and they are always going on about Buckfast wine.
0: Right.
1: Which is interesting, because I grew up near Buckfast Abbey, where it's kind of created or whatever. Would it be wrong for us to get ourselves a bottle of Buckfast wine and sip it on the show tomorrow in honour of Scotland and their game later on that evening?
0: I think in moderation, I don't think there's anything wrong with it at all.
1: If you're listening to this and you've had a bit of Buckfast recently, or you think it's a good thing that we might want to try, get in touch now, and if you think it's a good thing, we'll get it. It's 8:12:15.

0: versus Morocco, should we get ourselves a bottle of Buckfast wine to have on the show tomorrow?
1: This text says, good evening, guys. I've had Buckfast many years, and I would love to listen to the two of you whilst enjoying Buckfast.
0: Well, I think it'd be great. Play a few songs, drink it with your pinky finger extended. It'd be very cultured. Someone says it'd be a short show. You'd both be steaming by half four.
1: Now, that might be something to do with the fact that I read here that Buckfast contains 15% alcohol.
0: Wow. Okay, I reckon when in Rome, do you know what I mean? Someone has called it Wreck the House Juice. So let's get a bottle of that and see what happens on tomorrow's show.
1: We have a guaranteed £750,000 to be won every Friday of the tournament. This is a new competition, and tomorrow £750,000 will be won. 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
0: Or you can call us 03434 156 317. 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
2: It's righty here, and I'm already loving this glorious summer of football. 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

0: 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And because it's M&S, it is, of course, delicious. So, just follow the flower.
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2: Traffic is looking very congested heading along the M5 northbound side through Somerset. It's blocked by a police incident, junction 20 through to 19, with a queue from 21. Busy going the other way, but only blocks northbound. Anti-clockwise M25, there's a broken down lorry at junction 25. That's partially blocking the exit to Slip Road. And also anti-clockwise, approaching the Dartford Tunnels, emergency repairs causing big delays with a lane closure. M5 northbound, junction 5 through to 6, stationary traffic with emergency barrier repairs at junction 5. I'm Nick Arkell.
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0: Bush and Richie here with Home Time on a Thursday and another chance to win your way to go and see Duran Duran, this time in Leeds, on the way on the show after five, thanks to 10 weeks of tickets.
1: Now, both of us have been somewhat bowled over to arrive at the studio 24 hours on from yesterday's show and see the amount of emails that we have had about Eagles.
0: The show took an unusual turn, didn't it?
1: It really did. I shared yesterday how when I was mowing the football pitches for the football club that I coach at, I spotted above the pitches two eagles clearly flying around and flirting with each other, making quite a racket. And I took a picture.
0: Yep.
1: It was amazing trying to identify these things. I think it looks like an eagle. My wife tells me that you don't get eagles out of Scotland. She doesn't think it's an eagle.
0: She's an ornithologist now, is she?
1: She's got nothing to do with birds whatsoever. Some people trying to tell me it's a red kite. It looks like an eagle to me.
0: Yeah, I mean, we're specialists when it comes to birds. You know that. Also as well, wouldn't it be amazing? Because, I mean, you're down there a bit doing your mowing or whatever. Mm. Like I said, part of your community service.
1: Yeah.
0: Wouldn't it be amazing to befriend an eagle? Imagine having an eagle as a friend. Imagine that.
1: So many questions yesterday. And what it made us realise is we don't know anything. We don't know anything. We don't know whether something's an eagle or a kite. We don't know how to make friends with an eagle or a kite. But people have been falling over themselves to come forward and answer said questions.
0: Yeah, so thank you if you've sent us an email so far. If you do happen to know anything about birds of prey and the like, we'd love to hear from you. It's 8 12 15.
1: Or hometime@absoluteradio.co.uk.

0: Josh and Richie with Home Time on Absolute Radio, offering you a no-repeat guarantee on the UK's number one radio show for birds of prey. Annie says there are loads of red kites in Hertfordshire.
1: Right.
0: They may not be a bird of prey, but they are still beautiful. Equally, Becca says, having seen your picture on social media, that is definitely an eagle.
1: She's talking about the picture you posted of the eagle, not just
0: you. Of the bird, yes.
1: What about you? Won't hear the same bird twice between 9 a.m. and 5 p.m. the no bird of prey guarantee. Hey, joking aside though, right? We've just heard from our producer Matt that we have a listener that's got in touch during that song who may have further information about this.
0: Oh, fantastic.
1: I feel like one of those, you know, those update bits on Crime Watch UK?
0: Yes.
1: And it's got something to do with an escape.
0: Oh, wow.
1: She's called Kim. She hasn't escaped. The information's about an escape. She's called Kim. She's on the line. We're going to speak to her next.
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10: Traffic is looking busy heading along the M5 northbound through Somerset, completely blocked by a police incident, between 23 to 19, a queue at least back to 21. It is busy going the other way, but open heading south. Also busy on the M5 northbound near junction 4A with emergency barrier repairs, and it's busy on the M25 anti-clockwise now with a broken down van closing a lane, junction 9. That's causing a queue. There's also a queue with the resurfacing going on near Dartford Tunnels, junction 2. I'm Nick Arkell.

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And his band are pretty good too. 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

0: We've yet to be endorsed by Chris Packham, but we are the only Home Time show you will find talking about eagles right now. It's Bush and Richie on Absolute Radio with the no-repeat guarantee. Have I seen an eagle flying over Hertfordshire? Certainly what I think I've seen. The experts are trying to help.
1: And is it possible for Richie to make friends with it? Which I think would be a fantastic development for this show. Right, we have a lady on the line who has called into the show because she thinks she may have seen something in the past 24 hours that may shed some light on what you've seen, which is interesting. She's on the line right now. She's called Kim. Kim, tell us what's happened.
2: I picked up, obviously, Facebook this morning and thought I'd go and have a look at the local news and saw the story of the missing eagle.
0: So you've seen a story of a missing eagle?
2: Yes.
0: So tell us about it, Kim.
2: Well, when I read that it would likely to take local foxes, I thought, well, how big is this bird? And then I read a little bit more of the detail and realised it's got a 5-foot wingspan. So if anybody does see it, it's not exactly going to be missed for a pigeon, is it?
1: Wow, so there's us talking about trying to get Richie to befriend it. But if it's big enough to pick up a fox...
2: And then I heard your show this afternoon and I thought, oh, hang on a minute. That might be the missing eagle that's flying around at the moment and they're desperately trying to get back.
0: Couple of questions. So I saw this eagle in Hertfordshire. Where is the eagle missing from?
2: Horsham, Sussex.
1: Yeah, this is in the Argus newspaper. You've sent us the piece, which is very kind of you. It's a Chilean blue eagle, better known as the black-chested buzzard eagle, escaped during a flying exhibition at the Cow Pie Country Show on June the 14th, and it's currently at large.
2: It is indeed. So if anybody's got a chihuahua in the back garden, I suggest you bring it in.
1: Wow. Well, that certainly changed things in this, what we thought was going to be, a friendship between Richie and the birds.
0: Yeah.
2: I don't think so.
0: So let's not try and befriend it. But what it does mean is it could have been an eagle that I saw yesterday.
2: It could have been. And I suggest next time you go and cut the grass, you put on a crash helmet. Because it just might come down and say hello.
1: Well, do you know what? Sometimes you moan about commuting back. Yes. If you could befriend this thing, what a great way to get back to where?
0: Give me a lift back, yeah.
1: Get on his back.
2: Exactly. Yes, definitely. But it's not a good idea if you've got any koi in your back garden because it will probably take them as well.
0: I do not have a pond of koi. Don't worry, Kim.
2: That's okay.
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1: 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Layla, got me on my
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0: The top story is this hour. A teacher who killed his adopted baby son has been told he'll spend the rest of his life in prison. Jamie Varley's been sentenced to a whole life order after a campaign of abuse against 13-month-old Preston Davey. His partner will spend a minimum of 25 years behind bars for allowing his death. The Foreign Office is no longer advising against all but essential travel to the UAE. Ministers warned against holidaying in places like Dubai because of the Iran war. An inquiry into the Muckmore Abbey Hospital in Northern Ireland found some staff inflicted what's being called systematic bullying on patients. A long-awaited report also says restrictive practices were used inappropriately. The Belfast Trust says it takes full responsibility for the wrongs committed. And the base rate of interest remains unchanged at 3.75%. The Bank of England's decision follows yesterday's inflation figures, which didn't go up as expected, but stayed at 2.8% for May. Absolute Radio Sport. Ben Stokes will play for Durham in the County Championship tomorrow. Stokes has been suspended by England, along with Gus Atkinson, for breaking team protocols after the first test with New Zealand. Joe Root's stand-in skipper at the Oval for the second test. England women have drawn Greece in the first round of the World Cup playoffs. If they win, the Lionesses meet Slovakia or Ukraine to make the finals. Northern Ireland face Portugal. Scotland must get past the Czech Republic to meet Lithuania or Sweden. Wales must overcome Albania. Wales head coach Rhian Wilkinson says they have to get comfortable with facing difficult teams.
1: I was nervous during the draw. I got this nervous energy and I was like, it's a draw. There's nothing I can do. And that is sort of, some people get maybe on paper an easier route, some people have a more challenging one. In the end, you get what you get.
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0: Outbreaks of rain across Scotland and Northern Ireland, some cloud around too, dry elsewhere. That's the latest. I'm Alex Richardson.
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1: Bush and Richie here with Home Time on a Thursday. Good to have your company here on Absolute Radio. We're kind of following what we would describe as a developing story here on the Home Time show. Yesterday, Richie was mowing the football pitches as part of his community service, and he saw two massive birds up in the sky.
2: Yeah.
1: And he thought they were eagles. A lot of you guys have been saying, oh no, it's red kites. But then Kim just called us 5-10 minutes ago and said she's seen on her local Facebook group that an eagle has escaped from a bird sanctuary. So the plot thickens. Could it be an eagle?
2: It's time to speak to an expert. Graham is our expert from the Gauntlet Falconry Centre in Knutsford. 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
3: I set up a bird of prey centre some 30 years ago. So we've got like a collection, a visitor centre, so people can come and see shows and learn all about conservation, how birds of prey fit into our world.
2: Well, yeah, I mean, the perfect person to talk to about what I experienced a couple of days ago now.
3: If you'd seen an eagle, when you look at an eagle, at the end of their wings, their feathers almost separate to create something called fingers, eagle fingers. Mm-hmm. And so when you look up...
1: Sounds like a school dinner.
3: That's what distinguishes. Yeah, very much. But the bottom line, when you see them gliding, you see this separation of these feathers at the end, which are really distinctive, and they're just so large. I mean, wingspan of an eagle, you know, some of the eagles we're flying have got a 9-foot wingspan, you know. Wow. It's a massive size, you know, whereas a buzzard, you know, you're looking at about 4-foot. But once it's up in the sky on a light-coloured background, it's amazing how that definition looks so much larger.
2: Now, Graham, you described the eagle's fingers. I've got the photo that I took in front of me right now. I'm going to show it to Bush. Right. He saw it yesterday, saw it many, many times. Look at those eagle's fingers.
1: It's got eagle's fingers.
2: It's got eagle's fingers. It's got it's got the feathers separated.
1: And we've got nothing to compare it to, but I would just say, but based on the photo he showed me on his phone, I say that's a 9-foot wingspan. I think we've got an eagle. Let's just say, for argument's sake, Graham, we have got an eagle, and we want to try and get Richie to befriend the eagle so it can become kind of a Home Time show mascot. Just give us a steer on what Richie could do on the ground to lure the eagle towards him.
3: Well, I mean, if it's a wild bird, you can't do anything. You know, that's something that's against the law. We're not allowed to lure them in or anything like that. You know, we shouldn't be doing that because they've got their place in nature, you know, and we don't want to interrupt their balance.
1: If Richie went out on his lawnmower in a, let's just say for argument's sake, a waistcoat made up of pork chops, that eagle wouldn't be interested.
3: I've got the image. No, I don't think he will for 1 minute. I think an eagle is certainly more skeptical of us. You're thinking, hang on a minute, they're bad news. So I don't think that's going to work somehow, but I mean, you know.
2: Well, it sounded like they were flirting with each other. Yeah. I think he's more obsessed with his mate than he would be with my pork chop waistcoat.
3: Yeah, I think you're right. I think you nailed it, really.
1: Well, listen, Graham, we'll take that as a green light to carry on this correspondence we've got with this eagle. So thank you so much.
3: No problem at all.

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1: If you thought that we've got close to settling the great eagle debate and all wildlife chat was over on the show, you'd be sadly mistaken, because of course we've got the chance to win Duran Duran tickets to come soon.
0: Oh, yeah.
1: As you try and identify some more animal sounds.
0: Tomorrow you could score big time. £750,000 will be transferred to someone's bank account, and it could be you. 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
1: At the third stroke, the time from BT will be brilliant.
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13: It's looking busy heading along the M1 northbound with a collision just reported at junction 28, closing a lane. The M25 anti-clockwise is really busy at the Dartford tunnels. There's a vehicle fire stopping traffic at the tunnels. There are also some repairs going on a couple of junctions back at junction 2 with a lane closure adding to those queues. M5 northbound's open now where there was a police incident, junction 20, but still very busy. And it's congested on the M53 northbound, junction 7 through to 6 near Hooton. There's an obstruction partially blocking the motorway. I'm Nick Arkell.
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0: How's it going? Good to have you company. This is Bush and Richie with Home Time on a Thursday. If you want to see Duran Duran live, keep listening. You can win your way there thanks to 10 weeks of tickets on this show next.
1: Appreciating the expertise of Graham on the show about 10 minutes ago from the Gauntlet. I've gone all Cockney.
2: Oh, Graham's gone down the Gauntlet.
0: Didn't he sound like Bez, Graham?
1: He did sound like Bez.
0: Yeah, you're right. Well, the thing is with them kites, you're in everywhere, aren't they?
1: Gauntlet Falconry Centre. There we go.
0: There you go. He was great, wasn't he?
1: He was great. And I think it certainly leans towards the fact that it was an eagle that I've befriended.
0: He didn't close the door on it being an eagle, did he?
1: He didn't, no.
0: We didn't give him the opportunity to.
1: The great thing about a Home Time listener is they know us.
0: Yeah.
1: They know exactly the things that we're into. Andrew in Lincoln says, we know Richie loves an app. Why doesn't he get on BirdTrack or eBird apps? Then you can put in and it gives you access to rare bird alert web pages.
0: But you've already got that, haven't you? I saw you looking at birds on an app the other day.
1: Right, okay.
0: Jimmy's been on. He says, good afternoon, gentlemen. I'm just about to leave Canary Wharf with a Harris hawk in the back of my van.
1: Oh, wow.
0: Wonderful birds, he says. Very sociable with humans. And they've got incredible eyesight. If they could read, they'd be able to read a newspaper from the length of a football pitch.
1: That is an amazing fact.
0: How do people have they tested that? What News of the World?
1: I want you to read this line, Mr. Bird. What does that say?
0: Second line, please. Any other intel on this, we'll be eternally grateful. It's 8, 12, 15, and 10 weeks of tickets is next.

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2: So 10 weeks of tickets is in full effect every single weekday on the Dave Berry Breakfast Show. And right here on Home Time, you can win tickets to the very best in live music. That is why we are giving you the chance to win your way to see the amazing Duran Duran at Leeds First Direct Bank Arena on Saturday, the 24th of October. In honour of their hit Hungry Like the Wolf, each day we're going to play you three sounds of hungry animals. You've just got to identify which one is...
3: And I'm hungry like the...
2: Hippo. Hungry like the hippo.
0: So, have a listen to these three hungry animals.
2: You've gone cockney again.
0: Yeah.
2: You've turned into like a 1940s Sergeant Major.
0: Is the hippo hungry animal A?
2: Oh, he's hungry, isn't he?
0: Or is it hungry animal B? Or hungry animal C?
2: Some strange old noises there, I'll be honest with you.
0: If you want to play Hungry Like the Hippo to win your way to see Duran Duran in Leeds, call right now. 0330 123 1215. That's 0330 123 1215. And tell us whether it's Hungry Animal A, B or C. The time now is 5:35. 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
20: The M90 northbound is partially blocked with a collision near junction 6. It's slow. It's also busy on the M58 eastbound approaching the M6 with an obstruction there. M53 northbound, slow with an obstruction near Hooton, junction 7 through to 6. The motorway is partially blocked. The M6 southbound is affected by a collision near to Coventry, junction 3. Two lanes are closed. It's busy on the M25 anti-clockwise, stopped at the Dartford Tunnels with a vehicle fire. Also a lane closure at junction 2 with emergency repairs. And the M1 southbound is busy near Nottingham with a broken down vehicle. I'm Nick Arkell.
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1: This week on The Surgery, I'll be talking about the Beatles track I Wish I'd Written, and I'll be pitting another cover against the original. Plus, I'll be telling you the story behind another Kasabian song.

0: Is that the time? It's home time. It's Bush and Ritchie with Home Time here on Absolute Radio.
1: Time flies when you're having fun.
0: Oh.
1: Here we go then, your chance to see Duran Duran at Leeds First Direct Bank Arena on Saturday the 24th of October. It's going to be amazing. All you got to do is play a little game that we like to call... When I'm hungry like the... Hippo. Hippo.
0: Our contestant this evening is Lee. How are you, Lee?
2: I'm very good, thank you. Yourself?
1: Well, good. Thank you for asking, Lee. Have you seen any unusual animals? We've been talking about birds of prey today. Have you seen anything on your travels today, Lee?
2: Today, I saw three red kites flying around an aerodrome in Oxfordshire.
1: Oh, my, they're everywhere. I mean, if this does turn out to be a red kite, these things are a ten a penny. You can't move for red kites in the UK.
0: I feel like Lee's sighting of three is not helping my sighting of my one eagle.
1: Just saw the one. Do you think Richie could have seen an eagle, Lee?
2: I believe in the world of bird top trumps that an eagle beats three red kites.
1: Do you know what? I would happily play a game of bird top trumps.
0: I'd happily play a game of any top trumps. Top trumps is just so fun.
1: So much fun.
0: Look, we're not here to talk about birds of prey. We're here to talk... Well, we're here to identify the hippo. Let's remind ourselves of the three hungry animals we heard earlier. A. B.
1: What a state.
0: Or C. Which of those is the hippo? Because if you can correctly identify it, you're on your way to Leeds to see Duran Duran.
2: I'm going for option C on that one.
0: Option C. It's the correct answer.
1: Yay!
0: Lee knows his hippos. Congratulations, absolutely. Lee. You're off to the first Direct Bank Arena, Leeds, Saturday 24th of October. It's Duran Duran time.
2: Fantastic. Thank you ever so much.
1: Lee, I know you want to know that the sound A was a gorilla, sound B was a pig, and you're absolutely right there. Sound C was a hippo. And like Richie said, and you can put this on LinkedIn, Lee knows his hippos.
2: I'll be all over that one in about 5 minutes.
1: Good lads. Well, listen, good to speak to you. If you missed out today, there is one more chance to win Duran Duran tickets on this show tomorrow, whilst there'll be Biffy Clyro tickets up for grabs with Dave on The Breakfast Show.

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1: Now, you don't need us to tell you that it's hot today. It's going to get even hotter tomorrow and for the rest of the week and into next week as well. So a bit of a heat wave going on, which is interesting because we have a heat or hot weather related help email.
0: Yeah.
1: That's come in from a home time listener and they need your help. And we're going to tell you what it is next.
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0: The top stories this hour. A man's been arrested after a three-year-old boy ended up in a crocodile enclosure at a zoo in Cambridgeshire this afternoon. Police say the boy has serious injuries and they don't think the man and child know each other. A former school teacher described as evil by police who murdered his adopted baby boy will never be freed from prison. Preston Davey was 13 months old when he died in Blackpool in 2023. 37-year-old Jamie Varley's been given a rare whole life order. DCI Andy Fellows from Lancashire Police spoke outside court.
1: This has been one of the most challenging investigations our Force Major Investigation team has ever undertaken, and the most extreme example of sordid and wicked behaviour by two completely remorseless human beings.
0: The base rate of interest remains unchanged at 3.75%. The Bank of England's decision follows yesterday's inflation figures, which didn't go up as expected. And an amber heat health alert's in place for parts of southern and eastern England and will last until Tuesday.
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0: Cricketer Ben Stokes will play for Durham in the county championship tomorrow. He's been suspended by England, along with bowler Gus Atkinson, for breaking team rules after the first test with New Zealand at Lord's. England women have drawn Greece in the first round of the World Cup playoffs. Northern Ireland face Portugal, with the winner facing Croatia or Iceland. Wales must overcome Albania to face Romania or Norway. Scotland need to get past the Czech Republic to meet Lithuania or Sweden. Scotland can make history tomorrow in Boston if they avoid defeat against Morocco. They would qualify for the World Cup knockout phase for the first time. Midfielder Ryan Christie believes they could now emerge as a dark horse.
3: I think we've got to think like that, to be honest, especially, you know, after the first result. We're trying not to get too ahead of ourselves, but at the same time, you've got to draw confidence from that.
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0: Outbreaks of rain across Scotland and Northern Ireland, some cloud around too, dry elsewhere. That's the latest. I'm Alex Richardson.
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0: A load of great songs for your Thursday night. It's Home Time with Bush and Richie. And you know what happens after six on a Thursday? We concentrate on you. A little feature we like to call help. If you've got a problem that you can't solve yourself, you want, not really Richie and I, we're just the middlemen. We're talking about the brain's trust that is the Home Time audience. Drop us an email.
1: It's a problem, this one, from Carl. I would also say you could put it in the advice category as well.
0: Okay.
1: Carl says, are there any of your listeners that have an aircon fix that I could use tomorrow evening? I have a date, a fourth date to be exact, and she is coming over to mine in the evening. I'm going to cook. The thing is, my phone is telling me that tomorrow evening in Cambridge, it's going to be 28 degrees, and my apartment is hot at the best of times. Considering this is our fourth date, I believe it to be going well, but I don't want that to be ruined by me being a sweaty mess. What can I do to make my lounge a little cooler? Has anyone discovered a hack that I'm unaware of? I've got a pretty decent fan, but doesn't that just move hot air around? Carl.
0: Now, this is really interesting because there's nothing worse than thinking or worrying about being sweaty, because it makes you more sweaty.
1: Yes, it does.
0: I remember going into work once for like an interview, and I had a kind of a light green smart shirt on.
1: Yeah.
0: It was the early 2000s. And I felt like I had sweat patches under my arms. So I thought, I'd just try and I went and tried to blow dry them on the hand dryer in the loos in the office. It was just awful.
1: What you're describing is certainly not a scenario that Carl or anyone wants to be on a fourth date.
0: That'll ruin it. That'll be fourth and done, won't it, for
1: yes,
0: Carl?
1: Yes, it will be.
0: We don't want that.
1: So if you've got any ideas for Carl, fourth and done is a horrific way of looking at it. It would be, yes.
0: It would be. Sorry, Carl, that's just how it is. He's up against it.
1: 8, 12, 15 for your texts. We need to help Carl.

0: Thursday evening's Home Time Show with Bush and Richie. It's Absolute Radio. We are trying to help Carl. He's got a fourth date tomorrow. He's cooking for his date, but the temperature's going to be 28 degrees and he's got a hot apartment. How does he cool it down?
1: He's worried about his performance in hot weather. Richard in Bromley says place a bottle of ice in front of the fan that he's got. The air moving over the ice gets cooled down a little. It's not exactly air conditioning, but it helps.
0: That's not a bad idea. The other way you could look at things is also the food. Is, for example, a really nice salad a good meal for a date?
1: She'll never see him again, though. 8, 12, 15.
0: Tomorrow is the day that one of you will open your banking app and see an extra £750,000 sitting in there. 750k has to be won tomorrow. So enter now for your chance. 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
7: The northbound M5 is blocked by a vehicle fire junction 17 to 16, acute from 18A near Bristol. It's also busy on the M6 northbound, a vehicle fire stopping traffic at junction 9. The motorway's blocked. The southbound M1 is slow with a broken down vehicle closing two lanes near East Midlands Airport, junction 24 to 23A. And I've just been told a vehicle has broken down on the M25 anti-clockwise just after junction 13. Traffic stopped to move that as well, hence big queues. I'm Nick Arkell.
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0: Christian Ritchie here with Home Time, booing the hydration break, but playing you some great songs on a Thursday afternoon.
1: The irony is a hydration break could be a solution in help tonight for listener Carl, who's got a fourth date tomorrow evening. But tomorrow evening in Cambridge, it's going to be 28 degrees and he doesn't want a hot apartment and becoming a sweaty mess.
0: There's some incredible advice coming in here. Some good, some not so good. This one says, trust me on this one. Hang towels inside the windows. Keep the windows shut. That'll get most of the sun during the day and keep the curtains closed. It will keep the place cooler.
1: Now, what you've got to think about here is that that may all be scientifically true.
0: Yep.
1: However, this is a fourth date. So hanging hanging towels up in curtains, is that really the look that you're going for?
0: I would say trying to avoid the look of being on the rug is probably the thing you want to go for. So we're discounting that one, sorry.
1: Roxy in Leicester says, put ice blocks in front of the fan and let the air circulate over them for an hour before your date arrives. Keep doors and windows closed to stop hot air coming in. Cook naked and put your clothes in a plastic bag in the freezer and dress last minute before your date arrives.
0: So she thinks she's dating Dexter from that TV series. That's just weird. Bush and Richie, if he's on a fourth date with his love, take her to a restaurant where it's cool. She'll be ready for the fifth date at her place, married by the sixth, I think, says that person. They're pretty confident. If you've got any advice for our Carl, it's 8:12:15. You get involved.

0: Thursday evening's Home Time Show with Bush and Richie. We are trying to help out Carl. He's got a fourth date tomorrow, but it's going to be 28 degrees. He doesn't want a hot apartment. What would be a simple little aircon fix? That's what he's after. Di says get a ceiling fan installed. He's got 24 hours.
1: Also, this ain't the untouchable. People don't have ceiling fans. It's not 1940 anymore.
0: Exactly.
1: Do you know what I mean? Keep them coming in. 8, 12, 15. Lovely moment last night in the England game with the England team stood there at the end with the fans and everyone singing Wonderwall because they put it on the stadium speaker. And if you loved that moment, and it was a beautiful moment, you're going to love what we've got for you this weekend. How to make the perfect terrace anthem. Ever wonder why some songs are chanted by football fans in stadiums around the world? From Seven Nation Army and Three Lions to Euro pop classics like Gala's Freed from Desire. Some songs just stick season after season, year after year. But why? Matt Ford explores how some songs reach the hallowed ground of becoming a terrace anthem and what makes them fan favourites. Listen to How to Make the Perfect Terrace Anthem this Sunday from 9 p.m. only on Absolute Radio and, of course, on the Rayo app straight after.
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18: Absolute 80s travel. M6 northbound is blocked by a vehicle fire at junction 9 for Wednesbury. Your long delays approaching that one. It's also congested with the M5 northbound affected by a vehicle fire, but only one lane closed now, junction 17 to 16, that is, near to Bristol. Also on the M1 heading south, there's a broken down vehicle, junction 24 to 23A, closing two lanes near Nottingham. And traffic is busy on the M25 anti-clockwise, junction 2 with emergency repairs, but also there was a vehicle fire near Dartford Tunnels. I'm Nick Arkell.
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1: This week on The Surgery, I'll be talking about the Beatles track I Wish I'd Written, and I'll be pitting another cover against the original. Plus, I'll be telling you the story behind another Kasabian song.
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1: Now, tomorrow night, Friday night, it's 28 degrees in Cambridge. Why are we giving you this very bespoke weather forecast? Well, that's because listener Carl is due to have a fourth date in his apartment tomorrow. He doesn't want to be a sweaty mess, and he says he's got a hot apartment. So what is a good aircon fix?
0: Wayne in North London says, advice for the date, don't bother with the date, cancel it, go to the pub with the lads and watch the football.
1: No, Wayne.
0: Come on, Wayne, that's not the idea. And also, if that was today, no offence to the other nations, some of the actual fixtures in the World Cup this evening are absolute garbage. Let's be completely honest.
1: It's not a night for the ages, is it?
0: It's not a night for the ages. Swerve it.
1: This could be good. There is only one solution for Carl from Cambridge, says this text. Tell him to be honest with his date, and instead of dining in, this is where he can impress with a picnic.
0: Oh, wow.
1: He can pack a nice bottle of chilled something, have the radio playing quietly in the background, preferably the Home Time show, I would say.
0: That would be great.
1: Take a nice blanket and find a nice park in Cambridge. Win-win, and she will love the picnic.
0: Sure, that's a great bit of advice.
1: It is.
0: Do they leave their name, these people?
1: They do not, no, which is a shame.
0: They might have come in with the best, given...
1: I think they will.
0: Stepping off Wayne's terrible advice to what they've said.
1: Their phone number ends with the number 2.
0: Okay, if you're number 2, well, sounds like some kind of sci-fi from the early 60s, well done, you might just have saved Carl's night.

0: Final song of the night here on Home Time. Thanks for your help with the advice for Carl and the hot date, if you see what I mean. Although we kind of wrapped up on someone suggesting a picnic,
1: which was a good idea.
0: We thought it was a good idea. Someone's texted saying, will it not be hot on a picnic? How does that solve the problem? Even if it goes under a tree, they'll have bird poo, ants, and that awkward eat sit scenario to contend with. Why don't they just eat by an open freezer? There's no pleasing some people, is there?
1: No, there isn't.
0: Like, what can you do?
1: I thought we'd ended the show on agreement. Let's at least find out where things peaked, according to our producer. I think he's more obsessed with his mate than he would be with my pork chop waistcoat.
0: Pork chop waistcoat. And if you don't know what that is, boy, do you need to listen to the Daily Takeaway podcast. We'll be back with more nonsense for you tomorrow. Thanks for listening.
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0: The top stories this hour. A man's been arrested after a three-year-old boy ended up in a crocodile enclosure at a zoo in Cambridgeshire this afternoon. Police say the boy has serious injuries and they don't think the man and child know each other. A former school teacher described as evil by police who murdered his adopted baby boy will never be freed from prison. Preston Davey was 13 months old when he died in Blackpool in 2023. 37-year-old Jamie Varley has been given a rare whole life order. DCI Andy Fellows from Lancashire Police spoke outside court.
1: This has been one of the most challenging investigations our Force Major Investigation team has ever undertaken. In the most extreme example of sordid and wicked behaviour by two completely remorseless human beings.
0: The base rate of interest remains unchanged at 3.75%. The Bank of England's decision follows yesterday's inflation figures, which didn't go up as expected. And an amber heat health alert's in place for parts of southern and eastern England and will last until Tuesday.
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0: Ben Stokes will play for Durham in the county championship tomorrow. Stokes has been suspended by England, along with Gus Atkinson, for breaking team protocols after the first test with New Zealand. Joe Root's stand-in skipper at the Oval for the second test. England women have drawn Greece in the first round of the World Cup playoffs. If they win, the Lionesses meet Slovakia or Ukraine to make the finals. Northern Ireland face Portugal. Scotland must get past the Czech Republic to meet Lithuania or Sweden. Wales must overcome Albania. Wales head coach Rhian Wilkinson says they have to get comfortable with facing difficult teams.
3: I was nervous during the draw. I got this nervous energy and I was like, it's a draw. There's nothing I can do. And that is sort of, some people get maybe on paper an easier route, some people have a more challenging one. In the end, you get what you get.
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0: Outbreaks of rain across Scotland and Northern Ireland, some cloud around too, dry elsewhere. That's the latest. I'm Alex Richardson.

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2: You are indeed. Thank you very much to Bush and Richie. Hello to you. Final evening show of the week then. Wet, Wet, Wet and the Waterboys are next after this from Robert Palmer.

0: Roxette and Listen to Your Heart playing on Absolute 80s. Before that, The Waterboys, The Hole of the Moon. It's Chris Martin here. I finally feel like today's the day where I feel like the World Cup fever's actually grabbed. And it's probably taken a week to get into the tournament because it's taken that long for England to play. But my goodness me, it was good to see us actually not do what we did last tournament, passing the ball from one side horizontally across to the other side and back again. We actually went for it. It was amazing. I started diving into 80s football songs, trying to find something that would be worth playing on this evening show. And if you lived through it, I'm sure you agree with me when you say there was nothing worth playing on the evening show tonight. There was a couple of songs. We got The Whole World at Our Feet, 1986 Mexico World Cup. All right. And this one, whose title has to be holding your hand up and admitting how rubbish we were in the 70s. The song was called This Time We'll Get It Right. Neither of which are going to get played on the show tonight. We'll just crack on with some decent tunes, shall we? Bruce Springsteen and Rufus and Shaka coming up after this.
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Bruce Springsteen, Glory Days, Absolute 80s, where Deacon Blues' Real Gone Kid is playing in just a second. First, though, my first Haven't Heard It For Ages Tonight, one of many covers of The Supremes that exist in the 80s. Thinking Can't Hurry Love, You Keep Me Hanging On, and this one, which is probably lesser known as a Supremes hit, Bananarama covering Nathan Jones on Absolute 80s. Haven't Heard It For Ages.

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2: Three quiet.

Salt and Peppers push it. Absolute 80s, where real music matters. This is Chris Martin. Thank you so much for having us on today. Heads up for an album which we've had a few of these this week. Muse's Origin of Symmetry got 25 years under its belt this week. Alanis Morissette's 30 years of Jagged Little Pill. 3 million copies sold in this country. Did you have a copy? Well, Louise Wenner, in the company of other artists and Alanis fans, are looking at how the album came about, dissecting the influence, how it changed lives, and how Alanis continues to move forward and push herself as an artist as well. Alanis Morissette, 30 years of Jagged Little Pill, is on demand in Rayo right now. All right, we'll have your news headlines after this from Madonna.

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0: The top stories this hour. A man's being questioned on suspicion of attempted murder after a three-year-old boy ended up in a crocodile enclosure in a zoo in Cambridgeshire. It happened at Johnson's of Oldhurst in Huntingdon. He's in a critical but stable condition in hospital. A teacher's been handed a rare whole-life order for the murder and sexual abuse of a 13-month-old baby that he'd adopted with his partner. Mr Justice Turner sentenced Jamie Varley for the death of Preston Davey.
1: This is a case of the utmost extreme gravity. You will stay in prison for the rest of your life. You will never be eligible for parole.
0: John McGowan Fazakerley has also been jailed. He's been jailed for 25 years for allowing the boy's death. The court heard Preston suffered 40 injuries and was taken to hospital three times in the months before his death in Blackpool in 2023. The Police Service of Northern Ireland's accepted recommendations of a public inquiry into failures at a hospital in County Antrim. They say the safeguarding investigation on Muckamore Abbey is subject to ongoing criminal proceedings. An inquiry found systemic bullying by staff and an overuse of restraint and sedation. Claire McKeegan's a solicitor for some of the victims' families.
2: The families are clear that recommendations alone will not deliver justice. Their central concern throughout has been accountability and real change.
0: Belfast Health and Social Care Trusts apologised. The Bank of England has held the base rate of interest. It remains unchanged at 3.75%. Sport in England have completed the signing of winger Victor Munoz from Osasuna for £34.5 million. The Czech Republic and South Africa have shared a 1-1 draw in their second group stage match at the World Cup. And England's cricketers are in a difficult position in the second test against New Zealand after a poor day at the Oval. The visitors reached 391 all out before England ended the day on 222 for 6 in reply. From Sky News, that's the latest. I'm Bev Rimmer.

London, New York, Paris, Munich. That song coming up for you very soon. And Billy Idol too after this. Kicking off with a cover of Harvest for the World as the Christians.

0: fine example of it. That is Paul Young. Come Back and Stay, playing on Absolute 80s, where real music matters. All right, this is Chris. We have 10 weeks of tickets in play at the moment. Your way into the biggest gigs of 2026. And it's Biffy Clyro tickets in Finsbury Park on The Breakfast Show at the moment. The one you'll be really interested in, though, your chance to see Duran Duran later this year. Your next chance to win, your final chance of the week on the Home Time Show tomorrow with Bush and Richie. Stay with us. Yes, Spandau Ballet and a big one from the Bangles next.
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Yes, owner of A Lonely Heart, Absolute 80s, where real music matters. Claire Sturgis is with us with the Friday Night 80s Party tomorrow night from 7 o'clock. Do join her for that. And there might be more music like this from Spandau Ballet. I haven't heard it for ages. This hour is Instinction. Got Erasure and Def Leppard on the way.

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Def Leppard, absolute 80s. Well, a terrace anthem is a wonderful thing. A song that could be sung at the drop of a hat by 30 or 40,000 people. There's got to be a formula. There's got to be some magic behind it that means you want to make it happen so you can make it happen. Songs like Seven Nation Army get it. Three Lions, Gala's Freed From Desire, that Europop classic getting a comeback, the darts and the football. It is interesting. What makes them work? That's what we're exploring this Sunday over on Absolute Radio. Matt Ford having a look into the hallowed ground of becoming a terrace anthem and what makes them fan favourites. That's Sunday night from 9 over on Absolute Radio, and it will be available on the free Rayo app for you as well. Bob Marley to come, and I'll play you the Lightning Seeds too. They're on the way. Very, very late 80s. After this, from Lionel Richie, All Night Long on Absolute 80s.

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0: top stories this hour. A 30-year-old man from Norfolk's been arrested on suspicion of attempted murder after a 3-year-old boy ended up seriously injured in a crocodile enclosure at a zoo. Cambridgeshire police were called to Johnson's of Oldhurst in Huntingdonshire this afternoon. Officers say the man and the victim don't know each other. England's Children's Commissioner says she has a responsibility to challenge systems that failed a 13-month-old boy. Teacher Jamie Varley's never leaving prison for sexually abusing and murdering his adoptive son Preston Davey in Blackpool in 2023. His partner John McGowan Fazakerley's also been jailed over the child's death. Preston suffered 40 injuries. Dame Rachel D'Souza wants results from a safeguarding review.
1: It is as bad as it gets, so I am not prepared to wait. They are the facts of the case. What they lead to for me are questions. I've got so many questions and I'm asking them already. I've been in contact with Oldham Council and I am not going to stop. I've got data powers. So what are my questions? How on earth did this happen?
0: Stormont's health minister insists changes will be progressed immediately following an inquiry into a County Antrim hospital. Systemic bullying and an overuse of restraint and sedation were uncovered at Muckamore Abbey. Glyn Brown's non-verbal son Aaron was a patient there.
2: For years these families were told they were exaggerating, they were simply not believed at all. Today the inquiry has confirmed what we always knew, that their loved ones were abused on a staggering scale and that the failure was systemic.
0: The Health Trust's apologised. Two men have been jailed for 10 and 8 years respectively for spying for China. 31-year-old Peter Wise, a former British immigration official, and 66-year-old Bill Ewan, an ex-Hong Kong police officer. Sport and Tottenham have completed the signing of defender Jan Paul van Hekker from Brighton for £52 million. And FIFA's changed its policy regarding photographers at the World Cup. It comes after complaints from England manager Thomas Tuchel about his experience of the national anthem being ruined by a press huddle.

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1: Got someone from Manchester and a band from Liverpool coming up for you after this. Bob Marley, one of the biggest selling albums of the decade, was Legend. Could You Be Loved?

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1: I want to know the noise you would make if you were wandering around Devon and you saw 2 4-year-old bears approaching you.
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1: Yeah, that'll do.
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2: 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Saturday.

0: The story in that song, heartbreaking. But the song is so perfect. Still nearly 40 years on, I could hear it daily and still love it. Tracy Chapman, Fast Car, playing on Absolute 80s, where real music matters. 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

Daryl Hall, John Oates, You Make My Dreams, Absolute 80s, where real music matters. If you've never seen the film 500 Days of Summer, the scene that that soundtracks may be the greatest music video ever. It's very fun. Right, Nick Kershaw's on the way. First, so final, haven't heard it for ages for me this week, is Short, Sweet, Utterly Brilliant from Northern Irish legends that are The Undertones, and a song that mentions Sabutio. I mean, it's ticking all the boxes. My Perfect Cousin. Haven't heard it for ages. No.

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OMD on Absolute 80s, where real music matters. Forever, live and die. Chris Martin here, and that is about it for me for this week. I'll be back on Sunday with the album chart show for you. Everything in there from Susie and the Banshees to Duran Duran, a little bit of Adam and the Ants and Phil Collins. That's just the chart of June 1981. I've got 1985 as well. Stephen Tintin, Dovey and Skritti Politti and the Style Council, all featuring in that one. Looking forward to that. Sunday night, 7 o'clock, join us for the 80s album chart show. And of course, you can catch up on the last few weeks on Rayo. Dave Berry back with your all 80s breakfast show in the morning when you wake up. I will leave you with this from REO Speedwagon. It's Can't Fight This Feeling. Does anyone do power ballads quite as well as this band?

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0: top stories this hour. Polls are closing in three by-elections taking place across the UK. One's in the Greater Manchester constituency of Makerfield after the last MP stood down. Voters in the Scottish constituencies of Arbroath and Broughty Ferry and Aberdeen South have been deciding who they want to represent them. A man's been arrested on suspicion of attempted murder after a three-year-old ended up in a crocodile enclosure at a zoo in Cambridgeshire. Police were called to Johnson's of Oldhurst in Huntington this afternoon. Emma Birchley reports.
1: There has been a statement from Detective Inspector Verity McCann from Cambridgeshire Police, who said at this stage we're speaking to people who were at the zoo at the time of this distressing incident to understand more about the circumstances. We do not believe the man arrested and the child are known to each other.
0: A high school teacher serving a whole life order, meaning he'll never leave prison for sexually abusing and murdering his adopted baby. Preston Davey was 13 months old when he died in Blackpool in 2023. Jamie Varley's partner, John McGowan Fazakerly, has been jailed for 25 years for causing or allowing his death. DCI Andy Fellows is from Lancashire Police.
2: Well, no sentence will ever be enough for what these truly wicked men did to an innocent child. I welcome those handed down to them today. This has been one of the most challenging investigations our Force Major Investigation Team has ever undertaken, and the most extreme example of sordid and wicked behaviour.
0: A Liberal Democrat MP has been suspended after reportedly being arrested last night. Cameron Thomas has been the representative for Tewkesbury in Gloucestershire since 2024. England's cricketers have had a poor day at the Oval in the second test against New Zealand. The visitors reached 391 all out before England ended the day on 222 for six. And trainer Aidan O'Brien secured his 100th win at Royal Ascot, with Scandinavia winning the Gold Cup. Jockey Ryan Murr pipped last year's champion Trollerman. From Sky News, I'm Ruth McKee.

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0: top stories this hour. The counting process is underway in a by-election which could decide the future of the Labour Party. Former Greater Manchester Mayor Andy Burnham is hoping to become the MP for the constituency of Makerfield. If he wins, he'll return to Westminster where he could challenge Sir Keir Starmer for the Labour leadership. Sky's political editor Beth Rigby says this is a significant moment.
1: It could determine for the whole of the country who the next Prime Minister is, and I cannot remember covering a by-election that feels as consequential as this. And so you can imagine what the nerves are like in all of the camps.
0: Votes have also been held in the Scottish constituencies of Arbroath and Broughty Ferry and Aberdeen South. A 30-year-old man from Norfolk has been arrested on suspicion of attempted murder after a 3-year-old boy ended up in a crocodile enclosure at a zoo. Cambridgeshire police were called to Johnson's of Oldhurst in Huntington this afternoon. England's Children's Commissioner says she has a responsibility to challenge systems which failed a 13-month-old baby. Teacher Jamie Varley's never leaving prison for sexually abusing and murdering his adoptive son, Preston Davey, in Blackpool in 2023. His partner John McGowan Fazakerley has also been jailed over the child's death. Preston suffered 40 injuries and was taken to hospital 3 times in the months beforehand. Dame Rachel D'Souza wants results from a safeguarding review.
2: It is as bad as it gets, so I am not prepared to wait. They are the facts of the case. What they lead to for me are questions. I've got so many questions and I'm asking them already. I've been in contact with Alton Council and I am not going to stop. I've got data powers. So what are my questions? How on earth did this happen?
0: Switzerland have their first win at the World Cup after beating Bosnia and Herzegovina 4-1. South Africa fought back to draw 1-1 with the Czech Republic. And Tottenham have completed the signing of defender Jan-Paul van Hekker from Brighton. From Sky News, I'm Ruth McKee.

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0: top stories this hour. Votes are being counted in the Makerfield by-election, which could see Andy Barnham challenge Sir Keir Starmer's leadership. The former Greater Manchester Mayor and Labour candidate would need to beat opponents, including from Reform, to return to Westminster. The Prime Minister's repeatedly say he wouldn't walk away. Foreign Secretary Yvette Cooper's been asked about her cabinet future.
1: What I also know, having been in politics for quite a long time, is you focus on the job that you're doing and not, you know, on speculation. So, of course, you know, I'm enjoying this job, but I also actually recognise that this is about people across the UK and about them.
0: Votes have also been held in the Scottish constituencies of Arbroath and Broughty Ferry and Aberdeen South. A man's being questioned on suspicion of attempted murder after a three-year-old boy ended up in a crocodile enclosure in a zoo in Cambridgeshire. He's in a critical but stable condition. A teacher's been told he'll never leave prison for the sexual abuse and murder of his adopted baby son, 13-month-old Preston Davey. Jamie Varley's been handed a rare whole life order, with his partner also sentenced over the boy's death. The US Vice President claims Iran would have to get a lot of money to rebuild its nuclear program and is talking up a peace framework both sides have signed.
2: Iran is weakened, their nuclear program destroyed, their economy in desperate straits, and if they change their behavior, big things are going to happen for Iran and for the world. If they don't, no skin off our backs. Either way, we win, and that's the way the president has set up this deal.
0: J.D. Vance claims 12.5 million barrels of oil passed through the Strait of Hormuz last night. He added a 60-day negotiating clock has begun on a green fuel deal. And in sport, England's cricketers are 169 runs behind New Zealand, heading into day three of the second test at the Oval. They'll resume on 222 for six in their first innings. From Sky News, I'm Ruth McKee.

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0: Sounds which matter. The rustle of a warm bag of chips. The bite of salt and vinegary goodness. A seagull squawking.
1: 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Get off my chips!
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0: You know what you're getting with a football away game. The lucky shirt you wear every weekend. Tactical discussions.
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0: Queue for the turnstiles. Trying to get a chant going. Half-time pies. Hoping for a last-minute winner. Happy with the point. Sometimes in life, you just know what you're getting. Like a luxury bed and a great night's sleep at Premier Inn. You know what you're getting with Premier Inn.
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0: top stories this hour. The counting process is underway in a by-election which could decide the future of the Labour Party. Former Greater Manchester Mayor Andy Burnham is hoping to become the MP for the constituency of Makerfield. If he wins, he'll return to Westminster, where he could challenge Sir Keir Starmer for the Labour leadership. Our political editor Beth Rigby says this is a significant moment.
1: It could determine for the whole of the country who the next Prime Minister is, and I cannot remember covering a by-election that feels as consequential as this one. And so you can imagine what the nerves are like in all of the camps.
0: Votes have also been held in the Scottish constituencies of Arbroath and Broughty Ferry and Aberdeen South. A three-year-old boy is in a critical condition tonight after being injured in a crocodile enclosure at a zoo in Cambridgeshire. A 30-year-old man from Norfolk who isn't known to him has been arrested. England's Children's Commissioner says she has a responsibility to challenge systems that failed a 13-month-old boy. Teacher Jamie Varley has been given a rare whole-life term for sexually abusing and killing his adoptive son, Preston Davey, in Blackpool in 2023. Stormont's health minister insists changes will be progressed immediately following an inquiry into a County Antrim hospital. Systemic bullying and an overuse of restraint and sedation were uncovered at Muckamore Abbey. In sport, Scotland captain Andy Robertson says they're desperate.